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0: Hi, we're Heather and Maddie. Tomorrow is Thursday, so tell us something good. Throwback Thursday, Therapy Thursday, Bill Burr tickets with the Wheel of Fun at 8:10. Anything I'm missing, Maddie?
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2: Here's a question for you. Who do you think is most likely to lie and why? So those are questions at the heart of a study in the Journal of Intercultural Communication Research. The results are more specific than any other study we've seen on this. For example, the top reason people lie is to simply cover up a mistake, like, I didn't do it. Researchers found that the motivation for about 1 in 5 lies told is just that. And then 1 in 6 people lie to achieve some kind of personal benefit, say scamming others for financial gain or lying on a resume to improve the odds of getting a job. The third most common reason we lie is to avoid something. For example, saying you're too busy or you have to work, so you have an excuse to avoid someone or something. Here's the good news in this. We become significantly more honest as we get older. According to communications expert Dr. Timothy Levine, our urge to lie peaks between ages 13 and 17, when a whopping 74% of us lie at least once a day. However, by the age of 60, the researchers found, more than half of the adults surveyed said they couldn't remember the last time they told a lie for any reason. There you go.
3: Intelligence for your life.
2: And coming up, if you want a good mood boost today, researchers have a surprisingly simple idea. Talk to someone you don't know. I'll explain why this works so well next.
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16: If you're caring for an aging parent, you may feel quite often that you're alone in what you're doing. But you're not by a long shot. According to a new report by the Pew Research Center, 10% of U.S. adults are caring for a parent over age 65. Millions more are caring for a spouse or partner 65 or older. Beyond the sheer numbers, this report, perhaps unsurprisingly, found a major difference in caregiver well-being between men and women. One psychologist we spoke to suggested thinking 5 years in the future and imagining where you are right now. Will you be glad you took something on, or regretful that you didn't? You also need to cut yourself some slack, he said, especially women. Don't try to shoulder all of the burden by yourself. You might need to ask for help before you burn out. You'll be so glad you did. I'm Dr. Sanjay Gupta, helping you live a better life.

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1: Clear skies, dry and comfortable tonight. Temperatures in the 70s and 60s this evening and falling to the upper 50s late at night. More sunshine, even warmer on Thursday. Afternoon highs mid to upper 80s across the interior and 70s at the beaches. Mostly sunny, continued unseasonably warm on Friday. Highs in the upper 80s, near 90 by Saturday. 12 News, Chief Meteorologist Tony Petrocca for Light 105.

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2: Here's a great tip for a quick mood boost. There is a surprisingly simple way to get one. You just talk to a stranger, even if you're an introvert. So study after study has found that brief conversations with people we don't know can actually make us happier. For example, researchers at the University of Chicago asked commuters to strike up conversations with strangers on buses and trains. Most people expected the experience to be awkward and uncomfortable, but instead, people consistently reported feeling happier afterward. And it doesn't have to be some deep emotional conversation. Even quick small talk about the weather, traffic, or the game last night will lift your mood. So psychologist Jillian Sandstrom says, people almost always predict these conversations will go badly, but they end up enjoying them a lot more than they thought they would. And if you're afraid that strangers won't want to talk to you, it's not true. A large body of research finds that people consistently underestimate how much others enjoy talking to them. So the cashier, your neighbor, or person standing next to you in line, chances are they're more open to a friendly conversation than you think. A little small talk is going to do more for your happiness than another scroll through your phone. Amen?
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2: All right, let's talk Blue Zones. We love the Blue Zones. We talk about those all the time on our Thursday's coaching sessions with Coach Coach Gibb. We now know only one food group shows up daily in every Blue Zone, the five regions where people live past 100, and it's beans.
3: Oh, yeah.
2: A meta-analysis in the Asia-Pacific Journal. Every 20 grams a day, about 2 tablespoons, cuts the risk of dying early by 7%.
4: Unbelievable.
3: Wow. Unbelievable.
2: Round out the top five with leafy greens, nuts, and olive oil and berries. The common thread is polyphenols and fiber, but beans, I keep hearing. And now these companies are selling beans as the perfect protein and fiber meal, right? Which is right. What everybody's concerned about right now.
3: Yeah, so I mean, it hits. You want to go to the store and buy one of those processed bars that says high in protein, high in fiber? No, just eat some beans. Go ahead and get some beans. The only thing you got to watch out for, it's the beans themselves. You got to watch out for the canned beans that have a lot of sugar in them. So make sure you're getting just beans and you're cooking them with, you know, only herbs and spices, not adding sugar to them, because that will counteract a lot of the benefits you get from beans. But yeah, look, high in protein, high in fiber, full of, I think there's, isn't there lycopene and stuff in there?
2: Yes. Yeah.
3: It's great for it.
2: Awesome. Don't forget the Beano.
3: If you have a hard time digesting them, you can use Beano, or you can use a pressure cooker.
2: Right.
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13: A better life with Dr. Sanjay Gupta.
14: Slowly but surely, AI is seeping its way into every corner of our lives. One area perhaps I didn't expect is diet advice. A new study out of Turkey found that chatbots are recommending to teen boys and girls that they restrict their daily calories to dangerously low levels and eat a balance of nutrients that are kind of out of whack. Remember, teenagers are growing, one pediatrician told us. If they aren't getting enough nutrition, it can really stunt their growth on a number of levels. And in extreme cases, it can lead to significant health consequences. Large language models, LLMs, they are designed to agree with you. So if you're looking to lose weight, they're going to push you pretty hard in that direction. They also sometimes don't know how to tell the difference between good information and bad information. And you know who does? Your doctor. I'm Dr. Sanjay Gupta, helping you live a better life.
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0: John Tisch with you. Experts say this is now the secret to eating less. Ready? It's plating our food. According to the Food Quality and Preference Journal, this trick is to cut your food into small pieces and spread them across your plate to fool your brain into thinking you're eating a lot more than you really are. This makes you feel like you're serving yourself a huge portion of food. In reality, it's just all spread out. That's how stupid we are, sorry. The researchers say most people's meals are dictated by portion size rather than how full they feel, and we tend to eat until our plate is clean. For the study, the scientists used a chocolate bar. This would work on me. Some bars were broken into 9 pieces. Others were broken into 16 pieces. And when those pieces were spread out across a plate, the participants thought 16 pieces of chocolate was a larger portion than the 9-piece sample, even though all of the chocolate was the same amount. So the takeaway on this is pretty simple, and so are we. The scientists believe if we cut up our food, spread it evenly across the plate, we'll eat less while feeling more satisfied.
1: Intelligence for your life.
0: All righty, coming up, men on social media have now spoken, and if you want to win a man's heart, start preheating the oven. I'll explain next.
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2: So check this out. This will be a conversation starter for you. A new trend on social media says the male version of giving a woman flowers is giving a man banana bread. The idea took off on TikTok after somebody asked what gift men secretly loved getting. And thousands of comments said homemade banana bread. What is it about banana bread? Well, experts say it's less about the bread itself and more about the feeling behind it. It's warm, comforting, thoughtful, and homemade. It's basically a hug in loaf form. And a lot of men online said baked treats remind them of home, family, and feeling cared for. I agree. Now, etiquette experts aren't totally sold. They point out that homemade food can be tricky because of dietary restrictions, like a gluten intolerance. And some people may feel pressured to rave about your baking skills, even if your loaf is more like eating a cement block. That's the one I make. Still, psychologists say the bigger takeaway is that men don't typically receive small, thoughtful gifts. So giving a man baked goods can have a big emotional impact. I agree. As a bonus, it's a proven mood booster. The journal Frontiers in Public Health found that the taste of banana bread stimulates the brain region that can lift your mood in as little as 5 minutes.
3: Intelligence for your life.
0: And coming up, I have a brand new list of what's in and what's out when it comes to real estate. These are the features that can help you sell your home faster and for more money. Stand by.
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15: More and more people are using magnesium supplements to help them sleep. But are they safe? And do they really work? Well, first, let's talk about actual magnesium. That's an essential mineral that is needed for more than 300 different processes in the body, according to one dietitian. And most people get enough of it simply from the foods they eat. Now, if you're not getting enough, there are a few different types of supplements you can try. But as always, you should talk to your doctor before starting any new medication or supplement, whether it's prescription or over the counter. Now, when it comes to the science, we looked into this, and I gotta say, there's not a lot of strong evidence that magnesium supplements will actually help you sleep. They might help you manage pain, they might help you lower your stress levels, or work to get your muscles to relax. And maybe it's those things then that help you get some better sleep. I'm Dr. Sanjay Gupta, helping you live a better life.
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1: Clear skies, dry and comfortable tonight. Temperatures in the 70s and 60s this evening, then falling to the upper 50s late at night. More sunshine, even warmer on Thursday. Afternoon highs, mid to upper 80s across the interior and 70s at the beaches. Mostly sunny, continued unseasonably warm on Friday. Highs in the upper 80s, near 90 by Saturday. I'm 12 News Chief Meteorologist Tony Petrocca for Like 105.

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2: All right, here we go with what's in and what's out when it comes to real estate. Here's the latest, according to brand new data from Zillow. Out, walk-in closets. In, she sheds. What's wrong with having a walk-in closet? The report says buyers would rather have that square footage used for something like a home office because giant closets make us buy and store things we don't really need. In fact, listen to this. The new report claims walk-in closets can actually hurt a home's resale value. 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
2: All right, folks, here's something to remember if you have trouble sleeping. We'll get Gib to weigh in here. The more calories you burn while you're awake, the sounder you're going to sleep at night. If you notice that you don't work out during the day, you don't sleep great. This comes from the Sleep Foundation. In their study, they found if you deplete your energy stores during the day, your body's going to need to replenish them when it's at rest, which is associated with deeper sleep. We talk about this all the time.
3: Look, Prima got one of those Aura rings, and she got us a bunch of, she got us the Aura rings, and you wear them, and you see what correlates with a good night's sleep and what doesn't. Right. I've started tracking my sleep as well, and I'll tell you right now, one of the biggest factors is how much you exercise during the day. My advice to you is to get up at the same time every day and immediately exercise, and you will see that that immediate exercise translates to being tired at the right time later in the day, and it is, I mean, it's a huge boon. Absolutely.
2: And you won't need that GLP-9 thing. You can just get
3: it. We're still on GLP-1. We haven't gotten the sequels yet.
2: Okay. I've seen a couple of GLP-9s walking around. They look good.
4: Did you miss Heather and Maddie this morning?
5: All right, we're talking dot cakes.
6: Okay.
5: These dot cakes aren't some sort of weird reinvention of a form. It's just smart assembly. Cake exists, cups exist, dots exist, but nobody had quite put them together like this. And people are saying, well, it's so simple. Well, so's Paul McCartney's Simply Having a Wonderful Christmas Time. But if it's so easy, you try and write it. Look, all I'm saying, there's a lot of things Heather and I refuse to bring to your attention. 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
15: A better life with Dr. Sanjay Gupta.
16: Heart disease is still the leading cause of death here in the United States and around the world. But what if there was something you could do earlier in life to reduce the odds of becoming a statistic? Well, here in the United States, tens of millions of adults already take a statin to lower their cholesterol. But new guidance put out by the American College of Cardiology and the American Heart Association now emphasize that treating high cholesterol sooner could significantly reduce a person's lifetime risk of heart attack or stroke. How early are we talking? In your 30s, believe it or not. Of course, you need to talk to your doctor about whether statins are right for you, but you should know that the evidence is really starting to stack up that shows the earlier you get a jump on reducing lifelong exposure to plaque-causing lipids and lipoproteins, the better the odds are going to be for you. Make sure you get your cholesterol checked. That's the first step. I'm Dr. Sanjay Gupta, helping you live a better life.
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0: John Tesh with you, Intelligence for Your Life. Are you like me? Do you just need to calm down a little bit? So what is the fastest way to calm down when you and I are feeling anxious? We now know. Scientists say it is, quote, breath-focused meditation. We've talked about breathing, deep breathing. We've talked about meditation. Let's combine them. Mark Krasnow is a biochemistry professor at Stanford. In his research, he's discovered why deep breathing is so effective. It's because the nerves in the brain that control breathing have a direct connection to the arousal center of the brain. That's the part that tells your brain and body there's an emergency. It sets off alarm bells, anxiety alarm bells. Deep breathing, that will always dial down that response. It puts the brain on an even keel and helps maintain a sense of calm.
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0: Coming up, nearly 80% of dating app users now say they are just burned out. And experts say doom swiping may be to blame. We'll talk about this one next.
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0: Hi, we're Heather and Maddie. Tomorrow is Thursday, so tell us something good. Throwback Thursday, Therapy Thursday, Bill Burr tickets with the Wheel of Fun at 8:10. Anything I'm missing, Maddie?
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2: Time for some dating intelligence, and if you've ever opened a dating app feeling hopeful, only to end up feeling rejected, exhausted, or just plain depressed, well, you're definitely not alone. And now there's a name for this, doom swiping. It's basically doom scrolling, but for dating. And researchers say the apps are designed to keep you stuck in that cycle. A study out of Lancaster University found many swipe-based dating apps work a lot like casinos. Users get just enough reward to keep coming back, like a match, a compliment, or a message. But people rarely get enough satisfaction to leave the app for good. That's because dating apps are businesses. The longer you stay single and searching, the more money they make. So it's no surprise that a recent Forbes survey found nearly 80% of dating app users report burnout, serious burnout. Therapists say endless swiping and ghosting and superficial chatting leaves people emotionally drained. And one study found users spent only about 2 seconds looking at a profile photo before deciding yes or no, before swiping left or right. So if swiping feels more draining than exciting, it's time to log off, say the experts, the psychotherapists, because more singles are now looking for love the old-fashioned way in real life.
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0: And coming up, no matter what your career goals are, experts say there are some essential work skills that employers will be seeking for years to come. So we have a list of must-have courses experts say everybody should take because they teach skills that will be in demand very soon.
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14: Recent survey conducted by Common Sense Media found one-third of teenagers prefer AI companions over humans for serious conversations. There's a term for that, social offloading. And experts we talked to warned that this habit could be stunting emotional growth, leaving an already isolated generation who came of age during the pandemic even less prepared for the messiness of human interaction. Sure, AI can help you polish whatever it is you're looking to say, but that's not very human, right? It's the messiness that makes our interactions with each other so real. It's also what makes them so validating, help us to develop our confidence, our voice, our deep bonds with each other. Psychiatrists we talked to encouraged turning to family or friends when you're struggling to express yourself. They are keen to help. I'm Dr. Sanjay Gupta, helping you live a better life.
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1: Clear skies, dry and comfortable tonight. Temperatures in the 70s and 60s this evening, then falling to the upper 50s late at night. More sunshine, even warmer on Thursday. Afternoon highs, mid to upper 80s across the interior and 70s at the beaches. Mostly sunny, continued unseasonably warm on Friday. Highs in the upper 80s, near 90 by Saturday. I'm 12 News Chief Meteorologist Tony Petrocca for Light 105.

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You have something to say about something you just heard on Light 105? 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
3: All right, my intelligent friends, if you're looking for a new job or you want to switch careers, experts say there are some essential work skills that employers are looking for now and will be seeking for years to come. The list comes from the career matchmaking site Velvet Jobs, and most colleges and adult ed schools have courses in these must-have skills. In a moment, I'll tell you which online courses I take and the platforms I use. So first of all, marketing and branding skills you're going to want to study. The thinking is that just about every company has a website and social media presence these days. If you know what it takes to help a company generate more likes and followers, it often translates into more opportunities for your advancement. Amen to this. I actually do take courses like this on Udemy and Teachable. Very valuable. Also, consider taking a statistics course, because the more technology improves, the more data becomes available for companies to collect and analyze. And researchers say the people who can make sense of all that data are invaluable to businesses, so they know how to allocate their money and time. It can be a very basic statistics course. Again, you can get it online. I like the courses on Udemy and Teachable, as I said. And there are plenty of great tutorials I use every day on YouTube.
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2: So, full disclosure, we're having a wedding soon in our family.
3: Yes, we are.
2: And we've been adding up the thing. And we're Connie and I are going to be paying for this thing for a very long time. But I'm thinking about pulling the plug because I just read this. And by the way, don't say pulling the plug to a guy my age. It's not really.
3: You said it, not me.
2: I did. I just gave myself chills. 7-Eleven convenience stores are offering catering for weddings. 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So, salads, I've never seen one of those at that. Breakfast sandwiches, hot dogs, pizza, and lunch boxes. No word on Slurpees.
3: Well, I can't imagine the Slurpees travel well. 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
2: It's better than the chocolate fountain that my daughter wants.
3: Unbelievable.
2: Saw it on
3: Somebody's internalizing some of their own stuff in their life.
2: She saw it on some show.
3: Now you got to have I need a chocolate fountain, a cheese fountain. Look. We'll just all sing.
2: Ba-da-ba-ba-ba. No, that's not 7-Eleven.
3: No, that's McDonald's.
2: That's something else.
3: That's McDonald's.
2: Go ahead. I'm sorry.
3: Point being, whether it's McDonald's or 7-Eleven, you know, this is not the highest. 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And that's fantastic. 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If you have, if 7-Eleven is really important to you in your life, why not have 7-Eleven cater your wedding or office party or event? 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I don't know.
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13: For the ninth year in a row, Finland has been named the happiest country in the world. That's according to the World Happiness Report put out every year by the Wellbeing Research Center at the University of Oxford in the UK. Two other Nordic nations, Iceland and Denmark, came in at numbers 2 and 3. Now, having spent quite a bit of time in these countries over my 2.5 decades as a journalist, I can tell you that this is not at all that surprising. There's an entirely different way of thinking in these countries. We before me, you might say. In other words, the mentality is less adversarial and much more, we're all in this together. One other interesting thing that came up was that no matter where someone lived, the more time they spent on social media, the less happy they were. Want to smile? It's simple. Put your phone away for a bit. I'm Dr. Sanjay Gupta, helping you live a better life.
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0: 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Check this out. We now know that the more spontaneous your plans are, the happier you'll feel. We're a very spontaneous family here. It's according to a new one-poll survey of 2,000 adults. It found that 80% of us like to think of ourselves as spontaneous, at least when it comes to snap decisions like where to eat lunch and whether or not to try something new. Impulsive people, listen, impulsive people are a whopping 40% more likely to describe themselves as happy, content, and satisfied with their life because spontaneity taps into our brain's hardwired craving for novelty and adventure. And nearly two-thirds of people surveyed said they're open to making some kind of big, unplanned life decision, adopting a pet, booking a last-minute trip, changing careers, or even moving to a new city. And good news, among those who say they've done something like that in the past, more than half said they felt happier as a result. I love it. I practice it. The power of being spontaneous.
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0: Alrighty, coming up, sitting in a sauna is another big trend now. And a new study finds that just 30 minutes in a sauna can trigger a big surge in immune cells in your body. I'll share the science supporting this next.
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2: Let's talk about your health and the sauna. Folks in Scandinavia knew about this, what, hundreds of years ago? A new study in the journal Temperature looked at what happens to your immune system after a sauna session. The researchers had participants sit in a sauna for half an hour at roughly 163 degrees Fahrenheit, and they found that just one 30-minute sauna session can trigger a surge of immune cells right into your bloodstream. We're talking about white blood cells, the ones that help your body fight off illness. They jumped quickly after the sauna. But here's what surprised the researchers. Of the dozens of immune signaling chemicals they tracked, almost none changed. In other words, the body sent out more immune soldiers without sending a full alarm. That means the body is increasing what's called immune surveillance, basically keeping watch for threats without triggering inflammation. That's good. And it didn't matter if people use saunas all the time or almost never. The immune response was the same. This study backs up previous research that shows regular sauna use is linked to a lower risk for stroke, high blood pressure, and cardiovascular disease. So go ahead, enjoy a relaxing sauna session because it's quietly helping your body stay on guard. Of course, always talk to your doctor if you've never done this before or you have some medical issues, please.
3: Now that's intelligence for your life.
2: 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So a study in the New England Journal of Medicine says, for the most part, yes. However, they're saying it's a trade-off. So I'll walk you through the latest coffee health news from the experts. Stand by.
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19: More and more people are using magnesium supplements to help them sleep. But are they safe? And do they really work? Well, first, let's talk about actual magnesium. That's an essential mineral that is needed for more than 300 different processes in the body, according to one dietitian. And most people get enough of it simply from the foods they eat. Now, if you're not getting enough, there are a few different types of supplements you can try. But as always, you should talk to your doctor before starting any new medication or supplement, whether it's prescription or over-the-counter. Now, when it comes to the science, we looked into this, and I gotta say, there's not a lot of strong evidence that magnesium supplements will actually help you sleep. They might help you manage pain, they might help you lower your stress levels, or work to get your muscles to relax. And maybe it's those things then that help you get some better sleep. I'm Dr. Sanjay Gupta, helping you live a better life.

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1: Clear skies, dry and comfortable tonight. Temperatures in the 70s and 60s this evening and falling to the upper 50s late at night. More sunshine, even warmer on Thursday. Afternoon highs mid to upper 80s across the interior and 70s at the beaches. Mostly sunny, continued unseasonably warm on Friday. Highs in the upper 80s, near 90 by Saturday. I'm 12 News Chief Meteorologist Tony Petrocca for Light 105.

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0: All right, coffee lovers, I count myself among you. I might be your leader at this point. There's something new to keep in mind, according to experts. The more coffee you and I drink, the more physically active we're going to be, but the less sleep we'll get. I've been having a problem with this, so maybe this is the reason. So this comes from a new study of coffee drinkers in the New England Journal of Medicine. The participants in the study were told they could drink as much caffeinated coffee as they wanted for 2 days, followed by 2 days of no coffee. And then they repeated this pattern for 2 weeks while wearing devices to track their fitness, heart health, sleep habits, and more. Hope they paid these people a lot of money. The result, on days when people drank the coffee, they took 1,000 extra steps on average compared to days when they didn't drink the coffee. But they also lost about a half an hour of sleep on average. And the more coffee people drank, the more extreme the results, which suggests there's a definite health trade-off to consuming coffee. Because on the plus side, of course, taking 1,000 extra steps a day is associated with a 10% lower risk of dying from any cause, including cancer, diabetes, and depression. But we also know a lack of sleep is detrimental to our health. That's why researchers say if your goal is to have more energy and motivation, the study confirms a cup or two of coffee a day is going to help. But if you're already, like me, struggling to get good sleep, you and I may want to skip drinking coffee until our sleep improves or cut way back or stop drinking it early in the day. Yeah? Okay.
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2: Here's a power tip for you. This won't be a problem for me because I never have an empty stomach. Don't shop on an empty stomach is the advice, no matter what you're buying. According to the University of Minnesota, shopping on an empty stomach makes us more likely to buy anything, not just food, because hunger activates the brain's reward-seeking system.
3: Look,
2: maybe that's why I bought that Porsche.
3: Low blood sugar insanity?
2: Yeah.
3: Look, man, I fast every day. I go, 18 to 20 hours without eating. And if I pick up the kids on my way home and I haven't eaten yet and we stop to get groceries, let me just tell you, the amount of like processed food and snack food that makes its way into our cart is much higher than if I've eaten. So when I'm fasting and I go shopping, by the way, online shopping, same thing. Just way more impulsive.
2: Even worse because you're not being judged.
3: Right. Way more impulsive in the decisions that I make. If it's food, it's not good for you food. If it's other things, it's all impulsive purchases.
2: Yeah, like a Porsche.
3: Okay. Some of us don't have the disposable income to buy a Porsche as a...
2: $223 a month for the rest of your life. It's not a problem.
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12: A Better Life with Dr. Sanjay Gupta.
13: Eating a healthy diet is not only good for you physically, it can also keep your brain sharp as you age. According to a new study out of China, people who most closely followed the MIND diet slowed aging in key structures inside their brains by more than 2 years. The MIND diet is a combination of the Mediterranean diet, which we talk a lot about, and the DASH diet, which stands for Dietary Approaches to Stop Hypertension. All three of these diets are similar. But the MIND diet puts more of an emphasis on berries, beans, leafy green vegetables, fish, poultry, whole grains, olive oil, and nuts. You're not going to eat foods with a lot of saturated fat. We're talking cheese, butter, red meat, or anything fried. You really don't have to eat like this 100% of the time. That's the key. Just do the best that you can. I'm Dr. Sanjay Gupta, helping you live a better life.
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6: A better life with Dr. Sanjay Gupta.
7: Eating a healthy diet is not only good for you physically, it can also keep your brain sharp as you age. According to a new study out of China, people who most closely followed the MIND diet slowed aging in key structures inside their brains by more than 2 years. The MIND diet is a combination of the Mediterranean diet, which we talk a lot about, and the DASH diet, which stands for Dietary Approaches to Stop Hypertension. All three of these diets are similar, but the MIND diet puts more of an emphasis on berries, beans, leafy green vegetables, fish, poultry, whole grains, olive oil, and nuts. You're not going to eat foods with a lot of saturated fat. We're talking cheese, butter, red meat, or anything fried. You really don't have to eat like this 100% of the time. That's the key. Just do the best that you can. I'm Dr. Sanjay Gupta, helping you live a better life.
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0: Coming up in the next John Tesh Radio Show, be careful walking your dog. Johns Hopkins researchers have found that over the past 20 years, dog walking related injuries have been on the rise. The most common injuries are fractures, sprains, and head trauma. And then sitting in a sauna is another big trend now. And a new study finds that just 30 minutes in a sauna can trigger a big surge in immune cells in your body. 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
2: A better life with Dr. Sanjay Gupta.
3: Heart disease is still the leading cause of death here in the United States and around the world. But what if there was something you could do earlier in life to reduce the odds of becoming a statistic? Well, here in the United States, tens of millions of adults already take a statin to lower their cholesterol. But new guidance put out by the American College of Cardiology and the American Heart Association now emphasize that treating high cholesterol sooner could significantly reduce a person's lifetime risk of heart attack or stroke. How early are we talking? In your 30s, believe it or not. Of course, you need to talk to your doctor about whether statins are right for you, but you should know that the evidence is really starting to stack up that shows the earlier you get a jump on reducing lifelong exposure to plaque-causing lipids and lipoproteins, the better the odds are going to be for you. Make sure you get your cholesterol checked. That's the first step. I'm Dr. Sanjay Gupta, helping you live a better life.
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4: 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Even though you walk every day, Dana does say you can make small adjustments to immediately improve your walking mechanics. 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
1: 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The temperature right now is 58 degrees, and we have the full forecast coming up for you in just a couple of minutes. In the meantime, here's your 105 second update.
2: They're calling it a rebuke of the president. Good morning. In the stalemate in Iran, the House approving war powers, which calls for a halt in the fight. Measure seen as largely symbolic. This comes with concerns about the world oil supply now that it could be depleted if the blockade of the Strait of Hormuz continues. In Coventry, firefighters battling three separate brush fires Wednesday, two firefighters suffering non-life-threatening injuries. General Assembly approving legislation would save the stuck-open bridge. It's been stuck open since the train stopped rolling over the Seekonk River in the 1970s. In sports, the Knicks have drawn first blood on the Spurs as they rally for a 105-95 Game 1 win in San Antonio. Tonight, the Golden Knights try to take a 2-0 lead over the Hurricanes in the Stanley Cup Finals at Carolina. I'm Bill Haberman.
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8: 95 is looking pretty good north and south, in and out of Providence. Northbound, a little bit of a solar slowdown as you head out of the Pawtucket S-curves into Attleboro. 610 inbound, sluggish past Dean Street, heading towards the 95 ramps. 195 looks good, busy but moving over the Washington Bridge in both directions. I'm Robin Murphy with your right now traffic.
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9: Very warm now through at least Saturday. Sunshine today, high temperatures this afternoon, mid-80s and 70s at the beaches. Tonight, clear, warm and dry, 80s and 70s during the early evening hours, falling to 60 during the overnight. Sunshine, very warm Friday, high temps upper 80s, lower 80s at the coastline. And on Saturday, partly sunny, hot, humid, highs around 90 inland, and once again 80s at the coastline. I'm 12 News Chief Meteorologist Tony Petrarca for Light 105.
1: 58 degrees right now, 6:02 at Light 105.
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11: What a lovely morning.
12: I was talking about my dentist yesterday when I had heavy equipment in my mouth.
1: Right.
12: Construction. Donna takes it in. Maddie, you think that's bad? A few months ago.
1: Oh my God.
0: It's the start of another day with Heather and Maddie on Light 105.
1: Here's hoping that today we can be professional. I mean, seriously, what are we doing around here?
12: I think we were very professional. We actually got through the rest of that break.
1: Okay, that's
12: many
1: true.
12: Many people could not.
1: That is definitely something to focus on.
12: Yes, ma'am.
1: Today is Thursday right here at Light 105 and everywhere else, actually. But it's Therapy Thursday here. It's Throwback Thursday. We've got Tell Something Good. We've got a bunch of things to celebrate, including Bill Burr tickets to give away with the Wheel of Fun at 8:10. Heather and Maddie on Light 105. Text us. Let us know what you're up to. 401-272-5483.

0: Journey on Light 105. It is now 6:10. Good morning. Journey is in the middle of their final frontier tour. It's going to take some time to get through all of the cities that they want to go to. I believe they are in Worcester this weekend, and then they come back to the area in Providence and Boston in November.
1: So. Thoughts and prayers.
0: What do you mean, thoughts and prayers?
1: Happy to be in Worcester.
0: Oh, gotcha. Listen, we're here at Heather and Maddie, and we're here to be open to all sorts of cities in different locations.
1: It's a lovely little city, I kid. Actually, my first real paid radio job was in Worcester on the morning show.
0: Well, look at that.
1: Yep. I did the a Maddie Minute Sports Report, actually, like 1 minute.
0: Right.
1: In the morning show.
0: Let me guess, it went well over a minute.
1: From time to time.
0: Yeah. I see a pattern here. Thank you for the text to say hello this morning, 401-272-5483. Keep it up. I had an interesting day yesterday because we had to take Jet, our dog, back to the vet.
1: And oh,
0: so
1: no.
0: A lot
1: Did
0: of
1: something
0: you,
1: happen or is it just a checkup?
0: Well, so...
1: with the tail thing. I
0: over
1: mean.
0: 2 weeks ago, he had tail surgery. And so he suffered from a condition called happy tail, which doesn't sound like it would be something that would be bad because by the name of it, it sounds really nice, right? You have a happy tail.
1: Yeah, it sounds nice, but I know
0: really,
1: it's not.
0: It should be called too happy tail, you know?
1: Yeah,
0: because
1: right.
0: it's over... And so
1: excessive happy tail
0: after hemming and hawing and really kind of searching what to do here, we decided to have some surgery. And so, you know, we've been watching him because the main part of Jet is the fact that he's 90 pounds. He's a black lab mix and he is so full of energy. That dog is one big muscle that just wants to love you so much. And so
1: I have that.
0: Yeah.
1: Go ahead.
0: I've likened you a lot to my dog, Jet, actually.
1: Yep.
0: You know, difficulty taking you out in public, things like that. And so, you know, he was doing great, really great for the most part. He wasn't going after his wound. He wasn't really trying to show interest in ruining it, you know.
1: Sure.
0: All the bandages. And so we didn't have to use a cone or anything for 2 weeks. But, you know, we've been on watch just to make sure that he's not really going at it.
1: Gonna tear it up.
0: Tuesday, 2 days ago, we took him to the vet to have his stitches removed. And they suggested that we keep the bandage off of it.
1: Okay.
0: So that it could kind of air dry, you know, and heal. But however, now that that has been unveiled, all of a sudden he's like, huh? What's this?
1: Oh.
0: Yeah.
1: So he didn't notice it before, but now he's
0: right.
1: keying on it.
0: Now, mind you, he's still sedated by drugs.
1: So am I.
0: So
1: another thing we have in common.
0: Another thing. So you know, but then I noticed a little drop of blood on the floor.
1: Oh.
0: Yeah. So I called the vet and we had to take him back yesterday and they decided to rewrap it. Which
1: okay.
0: is fine.
1: Yeah, yeah.
0: And so we've had as far as I'm concerned, a little minor setback, but I think that for the most part he's doing okay.
1: Yeah, I'd say overall, given
0: yeah.
1: your fears on this thing,
0: yeah,
1: he's doing great.
0: I think when they first talked about this for us though, they said it's like a 7 to 10 day recovery. And I was like, oh, okay. And when you think about it now, it's actually more like 2 months.
1: Hmm.
0: Because it's like not only is the surgery he's recovering from, but then he's got to recover from the stitches and the wound and it really needs to heal and all that stuff.
1: I see.
0: So it's just a lot.
1: Yeah, it's a lot of
0: it's a lot.
1: Attention.
0: Yeah, exactly. But, you know, we'll get through it. And for the most part, he's doing all right. And, you know, I'm still not at the point now where I feel like this is something that we should have done.
1: Oh, come on. This is where we diverge.
0: Why?
1: Completely diverge. I'm with you. I suffer with you. I understand your concerns. But it would only take one CSI level blood splatter cleaning for me to immediately enact this procedure and not lose one whip of sleep about it.
0: I understand. But now when you see the dog, like, and the fact that we like had surgery and this poor thing, you know, was going through this. But yeah, that was the main issue, honestly, that he had a wound on the end of his tail that just wouldn't heal. So whenever
1: yeah.
0: anyone came over, the boys came home from school, he'd whack that tail on the banister, open it, and then it was like a Dexter episode all over our house.
1: And not just for you guys. I mean, for him, too. Like, think about the stress and excitement
0: and
1: maybe pain.
0: And the risk of infection.
1: Absolutely.
0: Yeah.
1: I wouldn't even give that another thought. Of course, you're concerned. concern for the dog, fine. But
0: I'm just not there yet.
1: Should we have done it? Of course you should.
0: I'm just not there yet.
1: Well, get there, sister.
0: Well, Scott, the man who really wanted this, has like major regrets right now. But, you know, I think we're just still in the thick of it.
1: Yeah. What I need to do is go over there and just splatter some blood on the walls and have you guys clean it and then say, now you feel better?
0: You know, the one nice thing about the walls being splattered with tail blood all the time was that our walls were always clean. You know what I mean?
1: Right,
0: like,
1: true.
0: We were constantly, like, no one cleaned the walls in the house like we did.
1: I, of course, would use a simulated artifact like a yogurt. Yeah. I'd use yogurt.
0: Okay. Yeah. Simulated.
1: Yeah.
0: Why does it smell like vanilla? Anyway, thank you to everybody who's been asking. And, yeah, we'll get there.
1: All right.
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4: 95 looking pretty good in both directions, getting in and out of Providence. Northbound, a little bit of a slowdown over the state line. It's pretty heavy before 123, and you've got a handful of slowdowns thrown in there as you make your way up into Mansfield. 195, delay-free so far east and west over the Washington Bridge. 610 inbound, busy but moving past Dean Street. I'm Robin Murphy with your right now traffic.
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18: Staying active every day will go a long way towards helping you live a happy, healthy, and pain-free life. 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It reinforces the alignment, stability, and coordinated muscle activation that supports how your body moves, whether you're doing strenuous exercise or simply going about your daily life. 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I'm Dr. Sanjay Gupta, helping you live a better life.
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0: Heather and Maddie on Light 105. It is now 6:25. Good morning. Hello to some of our morning texters. Nice and early. We appreciate you. Like Rodney and Gary and Dave, Michelle, Rory, Tim, and also Mary and Cumberland and Becky and Woonsocket. Thank you for checking in this morning. I yesterday enjoyed the lovely weather. It was gorgeous yesterday. It was so nice because it wasn't too hot and it wasn't too sticky. Last night we even grilled sausages and ate outside. It was delightful.
1: It was a beautiful day yesterday. In fact, I was out on the golf course, surprise, surprise, with my father.
0: Wait, what? You were out golfing yesterday?
1: I was.
2: And now, once again, Maddie tries to shoehorn golf into a perfectly good radio show.
1: You know, funny story. Yesterday I was talking to a friend who is an actor. You've actually maybe heard his voice once or twice on this show. His name's Mike, and he's a professional voiceover guy. And he does a lot of the movie trailers and stuff you hear nationally. Very successful dude. Lives out west. Anyway, we were talking, and he is not a golfer or an athletic guy. And he's always trying to understand why I love golf so much. And I said something to him that I've never said before out loud in trying to explain my love for the game. And I was like, ooh, that's good. I got to write that down. Here's what I said.
0: I love looking at men in shorts. No, that's not it.
1: Save that drop. I said to him this. He said, well, do you love, is it the competition? Is it? I said, nah, I mean, fine, it's fun, but it's not what, you know, gets me really excited. He said, well, is it this? Is it that? Is it because you used to play basketball and now it replaces that? And all, I said, nah. I said, you know what it is? When I'm standing on a hole and it's a beautiful day and I'm out in nature and all that's true. I said, but what it is I look at that hole and I think, what is the shot required right now to do this? What challenges are facing me? What do I have to do? How do I have to shape it? Do I have the guts to do it? Can I pull this off? I said, every moment like that, it's a strategic game, me versus the course. And I said, it's outdoor chess.
0: Yeah,
1: and as soon as I said it, I was like, oh, that's good. I'm sure someone else has said that at some point, but I had never said that. And he goes, I get it. Like, as soon as I said that, he's like, I get it. It's outdoor chess. That's beautiful.
0: Of course it is.
1: Isn't that cool?
0: It's like any game of strategy. If you think about it, the game of Risk, for example, or just, you know, because it's a mind game, it's a weather game. I get
1: it. Yes, yeah.
0: Yeah. You know what I like the most about it is that I don't think you'd spend as much time with your dad as you do if you didn't play golf.
1: Definitely not.
0: Right.
1: I annoy him and he annoys me.
0: But when you're on the golf course, that annoyance. Whoop.
1: We're a wonderful partnership. We won yesterday. Something funny happened. In fact, so I hit a drive. I'm trying to hit what's called a draw. Okay, that's right to left. Yes, I'm golf-splaining you.
0: And now Maddie will golf-splain to Heather.
1: And I overcooked it. I overdrew it. Mm. And it went into the tree line
0: just
1: on the
0: like
1: left.
0: Just like you in the regular kitchen.
1: Exactly.
0: Yeah.
1: So it tumbles down in the tree line. So we're like,
0: Not a tumble.
1: We'll go find it.
0: Okay.
1: So we get the little cat. My dad's driving.
0: Yeah.
1: And we drive down into the woods. And he, like, looking for my ball, is not looking forward. He's looking sideways to see if he can see my ball. And I'm looking out the other side of the cat.
0: Right.
1: All of a sudden, we hear a bad noise.
0: What?
1: And we're stuck. This cart will not move. Beep, reverse, nothing. I hear the wheel. We are not moving. So I get out. I look under. We are on a boulder, a rock
0: that
1: half in the ground and half out of the ground.
0: Oh,
1: he never
0: no.
1: saw it. So the wheel's spinning. The wheel's not even touching the ground on one side because it's like,
0: oh,
1: up.
0: Boy.
1: So like, yeah. Oh, boy, right?
0: You guys got yourself in a golf pickle.
1: He's 81. I ain't getting any younger. I'm pushing the thing. It's not working. So we call our partners over.
0: Right.
1: We're like, hey, Bob. Hey. So they come over and they get their cart and we push with the cart and then we're all pulling and finally it releases.
0: Right.
1: And almost goes flying into the woods.
0: Oh,
1: I had to
0: my
1: jump
0: God.
1: In it and hit the brake. It was almost a disaster.
0: Maddie, do
1: what?
0: You understand what's happening right now?
1: No. What?
0: That was absolutely karma. It was total karma. This is unbelievable.
1: For what?
0: Yesterday during the show, during Heather's in Hollywood, I did a story about JoJo Siwa having an eye infection and a concussion thanks to her wayward golf cart spinning out of control.
1: And you laughed.
0: No.
1: And you laughed.
0: No.
1: So I paid for you.
0: And your very first reaction was not just a chuckle, but it was a full-on hysterical laughter track. And so I think that that is absolute karma. That is amazing.
1: That did happen on the very same day.
0: It totally did. JoJo Siwa, revenge has taken place.
1: If I knew who she was, I would feel the power of that.
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4: 95 looking pretty good in both directions, getting in and out of Providence. Northbound, a little bit of a slowdown over the state line. It's pretty heavy before 123, and you've got a handful of slowdowns thrown in there as you make your way up into Mansfield. 195, delay-free so far east and west over the Washington Bridge. 610 inbound, busy but moving past Dean Street. I'm Robin Murphy with your Right Now Traffic.
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9: Very warm now through at least Saturday. Sunshine today, high temperatures this afternoon, mid-80s and 70s at the beaches. Tonight, clear, warm and dry, 80s and 70s during the early evening hours, falling to 60 during the overnight. Sunshine, very warm Friday, high temps upper 80s, lower 80s at the coastline. And on Saturday, partly sunny, hot, humid, highs around 90 inland, and once again 80s at the coastline. I'm 12 News Chief Meteorologist Tony Petrarca for Light 105.
0: 58 degrees right now, 633 at Light 105. 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

0: Heather and Maddie on Light 105. It is now 6:36. Good morning. Welcome to our show. Coming up next hour, we have Therapy Thursday. Coming up in the 8 o'clock hour, we've got not only the Wheel of Fun for Bill Burr tickets, but we've also got Throwback Thursday. And we should be having an interesting sing-along during that time.
1: Really?
0: I'm looking forward to it.
1: I think so, too.
0: Right. All right. If you are interested in telling us something good and sharing with us, now is the time to act.
2: Heather and Matty want you to tell us something good.
3: Tell me something good.
1: What do we got, Heather?
0: Well, first of all, I have a little bit of an update for you.
1: Okay.
0: Yesterday on the show, I talked to you about the Rhode Island Highlanders.
1: Yeah.
0: A bag pipe group of people in this area.
1: Yes.
0: That are very excited because not only did they receive a big donation from the Providence Tartan Army, but there's a lot of really big festivities that start next week and last for about 2 weeks in our beautiful state, celebrating all things Scotland because they are taking over the city.
1: Which
0: makes me happy as a fan of Outlander and all things Scotland.
1: Mm-hmm.
0: And so I was in touch with Brittany from the Rhode Island Highlanders yesterday.
1: Okay.
0: And I think they're going to come into the show. We're going to have some bagpipers here.
1: Oh, boy.
0: What do you mean, oh, boy? This is really good news.
1: Okay.
0: Kilts and bagpipers in the studio?
1: Bagpipe being on the radio is like a thing for me.
0: Oh, no, it isn't.
1: I'll get over it.
0: Specifically on the radio?
1: Yeah. It's like...
0: What?
1: It's just not a pleasant noise to me in a small studio space, but it's okay. I'll get over it.
0: Okay.
1: To make you, any, if it makes you happy, as Cheryl Crow.
0: If it makes you happy. Yeah. You know what? Somehow I knew that you would have a problem with this. And that's, tell us something good. This is good.
1: All right.
0: Celebrating all things World Cup and Scotland and things.
1: Oh, yeah. That's going to be great. World Cup with all the street
0: clothing.
1: Oh,
0: my
1: traffic.
0: God.
1: Where
0: you
1: are they
0: going
1: to put 60,000 Finnish people? You know what I mean? Like,
0: what do you mean Finnish
1: people? Well, I don't
0: know.
1: Is it like Scotland playing Finland or something?
0: Nope.
1: You know what I'm saying? I'm saying, you know, like France versus Denmark or whoever it is. I don't care. I don't like soccer, but it's like 60,000 people are going to be coming here, descending upon our area.
0: Helping the economy.
1: Not my economy.
0: All right.
1: I got nothing to do with it.
0: Let's move on. I would like to share with you.
1: Yes.
0: That they've named the storms for hurricane season. So hurricane season is now underway. That's not necessarily a good thing, but we at least have some names. You know how they do the A, B, C, D, E, F, G?
1: Sure. Yeah. Oh, yeah. They go through and they cycle back. Yes.
0: Right. So they pick names every year.
1: Mm-hmm.
0: So we've got Arthur starting things off, followed by Bertha. I'm happy to report that there is no Hurricane Heather this year.
1: Oh.
0: Or
1: there is when you talk bad about bagpipes.
0: Mm-hmm. There's no Hurricane Maddie or Matthew.
1: Good.
0: The M is Margo. No, Marco.
1: Mm-hmm.
0: Marco. Polo. There's Nana, Omar, Paulette, Renee, Sally, Teddy, Vicky, Wilfred. And I found out that the K is Kyle this year.
1: Okay.
0: And I sent it to my sister-in-law because my nephew's Kyle. And I said, tell Kyle that he's going to be a storm this year. And she goes, oh, he knows. He's already a storm.
1: Oh, boy. Yeah.
0: Yeah, yeah.
1: I'm being serious. I think they should come up with something else. Because, like, it must be horrible. Like, if there's, like, a really bad one, like there was a few years ago, and, like, 300 people die. And
0: right.
1: You're, like, your name's Brian, and it's

0: Hurricane Brian killed thousands. And you're like walking around as Brian, and everyone's saying, Brian.
1: Cut to poor Katrina sitting there in the corner going, hold my beer.
0: Thank you. And then your name is Katrina, and you meet like a Katrina victim. It must be very uncomfortable. Why are they doing human names? They should just come up with whimsical names like, you know, Peacock, Storm Peacock.
1: You do know that this is Tell Us Something Good, right?
0: All right, fine. Enough of all this. Let's get to the meat. Little Debbie's at it again.
1: All right.
0: Little Debbie is launching a new mocha Swiss roll. That's right. Now, we know their Swiss rolls are divine. They've got the strawberry-filled version and some other beautiful, just the common Swiss roll with the white frosting. This is mocha Swiss roll. Heather, I'm going to show you. It's a kind of coffee design to
1: that
0: it.
1: That looks disgusting. Coffee bean. Actually, I don't really think that. I was just trying to poo-poo your stories like you do mine.
0: I see. Let's get some bagpipes in here.
1: But I do know that I am a fan of Hostess over Little Debbie any day.
0: What are you doing?
1: Doubling down.
0: What are you doing? Are you trying to end the show?
1: Mocha chocolate.
0: Listen, when the bagpipers come here with their kilt skirts.
1: Yeah, you can just drown your sorrows in the corner with Little Debbie.
0: Hand me a mocha Swiss roll and I'll shut up.
1: Yeah. All right. Duly noted. I'll head to Walmart later.
0: Thank you.
1: All right. Tell us something good. You can head to Facebook, Instagram, or text us at 401-272-5483. And we'll try to read as many of them on the air as possible.
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6: 95 looking pretty good in both directions, getting in and out of Providence. Northbound, a little bit of a slowdown over the state line. It's pretty heavy before 123, and you've got a handful of slowdowns thrown in there as you make your way up into Mansfield. 195, delay-free so far, east and west over the Washington Bridge. 610 inbound, busy but moving past Dean Street. I'm Robin Murphy with your Right Now Traffic.
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14: If you're caring for an aging parent, you may feel quite often that you're alone in what you're doing. But you're not, not by a long shot. According to a new report by the Pew Research Center, 10% of U.S. adults are caring for a parent over age 65. Millions more are caring for a spouse or partner 65 or older. Beyond the sheer numbers, this report, perhaps unsurprisingly, found a major difference in caregiver well-being between men and women. One psychologist we spoke to suggested thinking 5 years in the future and imagining where you are right now. Will you be glad you took something on or regretful that you didn't? You also need to cut yourself some slack, he said, especially women. Don't try to shoulder all of the burden by yourself. You might need to ask for help before you burn out. You'll be so glad you did. I'm Dr. Sanjay Gupta, helping you live a better life.
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0: The Providence Journal says, this show feels like true crime. 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
0: The Real Workwife of Rhode Island.
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18: 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And there is perhaps no movement more fundamental than walking. It reinforces the alignment, stability, and coordinated muscle activation that supports how your body moves, whether you're doing strenuous exercise or simply going about your daily life. 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Even though you walk every day, Dana does say you can make small adjustments to immediately improve your walking mechanics. 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Allow your arms to swing naturally in coordination with your legs. 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
16: Good Thursday morning. It's Light 105's Amy Potts. We're getting closer to that weekend, but let's get through today together first. As usual, we'll head back to the 90s at noon, and we're playing trivia. I'll ask you my one question at 1. We'll talk favorite local beaches as well. 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
1: Light 105 news time is 7 o'clock. Good morning. It's sunny, 62 degrees right now. Real nice. Full forecast coming up in a couple of minutes. Here's your 105 second update.
2: It's getting pretty dry out there. Good morning. This comes with firefighters in Coventry battling three separate brush fires Wednesday. One left two firefighters with non-life-threatening injuries. House calling for a halt to the fight with Iran as they approve war powers, which is a symbolic rebuke of the president. Heads of Chevron and Exxon, meantime, are warning the world oil supply could become depleted if the Strait of Hormuz remains blocked through the summer. In sports, Red Sox finally erupted at home, an 8-1 laugher over the Orioles at Fenway. Yankees dropped their second straight to the Guardians in the Bronx last night, 5-4. Both of those series wrap up with daytime baseball in Boston and New York. I'm Bill Haberman.
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5: Crash has been cleared, 95 northbound over the line in Attleboro. Still a little heavy heading in that direction, but it is dissipating. Both sides of 95 got back up, hopping onto 195 east. Southbound is pretty sluggish from before Smithfield Ave heading into the city. 195 eastbound slow from 95 to the Washington Bridge. Westbound slows down a bit between the Pawtucket Avenue on-ramp and the Washington Bridge work zone. I'm Robin Murphy with your right now traffic.
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14: Very warm now through at least Saturday. Sunshine today, high temperatures this afternoon, mid-80s and 70s at the beaches. Tonight, clear, warm and dry, 80s and 70s during the early evening hours, falling to 60 during the overnight. Sunshine, very warm Friday, high temps upper 80s, lower 80s at the coastline. And on Saturday, partly sunny, hot, humid, highs around 90 inland, and once again 80s at the coastline. I'm 12 News Chief Meteorologist Tony Petrarca for Light 105.
1: 62 degrees right now, 7:03 at Light 105.
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1: Hello and good morning and welcome to hour number two for Heather and Maddie. We've got Heather's in Hollywood to get to and we're ready to wear a doctor's coat. I'm going to put one on. Are you, Maddie? Or just the stethoscope today as we tackle Therapy Thursday?
17: I think I'll stick with my pajamas that I have on.
1: Oh, really?
17: Mm-hmm.
1: Those are pajamas?
17: I sleep in khakis.
1: Okay, this is awkward and maybe another issue for Therapy Thursday one day. Heather and Maddie on Light 105.

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1: It's Tell Us Something Good Thursday, Throwback Thursday. We just got to tell us something good from Deb. She's super excited because she's going to see The Lion King, one of her favorite Disney movies. Of course, Heather, you've seen this multiple times. Can I tell you something?
0: What?
1: Never have I, Heather, The Lion King.
0: The movie?
1: Never seen it. No.
0: So you've never even seen the musical either?
1: No. God, okay. No. But I've never seen it. Isn't that funny? I feel like I've seen so many clips of it and I'm aware of the plot and the whole thing that I don't need to see it.
0: That is an error in statement right there.
1: Yeah.
0: You definitely need to see it. It's a classic.
1: I think I missed the boat on that one, no?
0: You know what? You miss the boat a lot. You're late to the dock.
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0: By the way, Deb, make sure you check out my videos. I did a whole bunch of behind the scenes videos. I went backstage at The Lion King at PPAC and got a chance to interview the actors who played or do play Mufasa and Scar. And also I talked to one of the puppet masters who is awesome, gave me a demonstration on how to do Zazu. It's so cool. I was really blown away by all of it.
1: I'm also blown away by Deb's AI photo that she included in her text of her as Lion King holding up a puppy over the Serengeti.
0: She's doing the whole circle of life.
1: Very impressive.
0: Definitely. Not impressive would be Mr. Shia LaBeouf, who got in trouble, you might remember, back in February at Mardi Gras.
1: He had a tough weekend.
0: He has since pleaded guilty to 3 misdemeanor battery charges, all as a result of this. And so now has to face 2 years probation, plus mandatory alcohol rehab, sensitivity training, and anger management classes.
1: I had weekends just like that. Shirt off, drunken.
0: His lawyer said the incident was nothing more than a Mardi Gras bar tussle.
1: It happens.
0: It does happen.
1: If you're not paying attention, you know, that's how you can end up.
0: But that doesn't mean that there shouldn't be
1: ramifications.
0: Sort of, yeah, exactly.
1: Agreed.
0: The horror movie film, the movie film is redundant, but anyway, Backrooms is the name of it.
1: Mm-hmm.
0: And it reached $100 million at the domestic box office this past Wednesday, yesterday, mm-hmm. just 6 days after its release. This is from YouTuber Kane Parsons. We had talked about him a while ago when I told you that this movie did well over the weekend.
1: Yeah.
0: They say it's the highest grossing domestic film ever for the company A24, just so you know.
1: I see.
0: This is a big hit.
1: Well done.
0: The other one that they had done was Marty Supreme with Timothy Chalamet.
1: Yeah.
0: I want to see that. That's about the ping pong.
1: Oh, yes, yes, yes. Yeah. Mm-hmm. Kind of an anti-hero type of movie.
0: $96 million. So.
1: That's funny. That's a movie I heard incredibly mixed reviews about. There was no like, yeah, it's okay to like, I hated this thing. It made me angry. Or, oh my gosh, it's like the movie of the year.
0: Okay.
1: Really wide dispersion of sentiment on that one.
0: Speaking of movies, they're filming a movie in Warwick. I don't know if anyone saw this over at the Bay Plaza Shopping Center, West Shore Road in Warwick, and Alice's restaurant's over there.
1: Yeah.
0: And so turns out, I don't know if you know the true story of what happened there years ago, back in the 90s, somebody set up a little kiosk, a little hut where people could go and get protection during the whole AIDS epidemic. And so it was like an old photo mat, right? But you could go there and score yourself some protection, you know? And so this was a real life story. It ended up lasting only a year because of the controversy of it. They're now making a movie based on that hut. And so that's what they're filming in Warwick right now. Just in case you want to drive by and see it. I believe it stars Grace Van Patten, who, yes, Maddie, is the niece of Dick Van Patten.
1: Let's go.
0: Yeah.
1: 8 wasn't enough because I want more of it.
0: Mr. Bradford, for those of you who know. And Taylor Swift is in the news because at midnight tonight, we're going to get her new song from Toy Story 5. We will definitely play it here on Light 105 tomorrow. I imagine it's going to break all sorts of internet rules. But there's a story here about Taylor Swift as well. And I wanted to do this, and I know I need to do this tenderly because, well, someone's going to be triggered by it.
1: Well, tenderoni? You're going to treat me with kid gloves?
0: Yeah, because here is the headline.
1: Still trying to recover from the Photomat story.
0: Taylor Swift has publicly endorsed Paul McCartney's latest album, The Boys of Dungeon Lane, through Instagram stories, writing, "Never not inspired by this eternally exceptional artist."
1: I have no... In fact, that's the only thing she's done in the past 2 years I've cared remotely about.
0: Really?
1: That she's paying homage to the king.
0: Holy
1: cow. The true king of pop, by the way.
0: I thought your reaction to this was, oh yeah, Paul McCartney really needs a Taylor Swift endorsement.
1: Well, there is that. Okay. But no, I'm going to focus on the good.
0: Okay.
1: Good for her. Yes, exactly. Yeah.
0: Okay.
1: I've never really criticized her music bona fides, although I didn't like the last album. But I mean, look, you know, she plays an instrument. She sings songs. She writes lyrics. I'm all for that. All of
0: what
1: that.
0: What is happening right now?
1: It's all the other stuff. It's the, I'm dating a football player. Who cares?
0: Not only is she dating him, she's marrying him probably month. In the Rhode Island area.
1: You've got those eyes again. No. No.
0: I know you
1: not Rhode Island area.
0: I know you say that.
1: You're going to make a bet on this.
0: I swear to God, it's a decoy story. They want you to think that she's not getting married here.
1: Someone gets to play either Maddie's Right Again or Heather's Right on that day, and it's going to be glorious.
0: Okay, so I'm doubling down. She's getting married
1: in
0: Rhode Island.
1: I'm doubling down. Not happening.
0: Fine. Fine. Now who's outbursting?
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4: Crash has been cleared, 95 northbound over the line in Attleboro. Still a little heavy heading in that direction, but it is dissipating. Both sides of 95 got backup hopping onto 195 east. Southbound is pretty sluggish from before Smithfield Ave heading into the city. 195 eastbound slow from 95 to the Washington Bridge. Westbound slows down a bit between the Pawtucket Avenue on-ramp and the Washington Bridge work zone. I'm Robin Murphy with your right now traffic.
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13: Recent survey conducted by Common Sense Media found one-third of teenagers prefer AI companions over humans for serious conversations. There's a term for that, social offloading. And experts we talked to warned that this habit could be stunting emotional growth, leaving an already isolated generation who came of age during the pandemic even less prepared for the messiness of human interaction. Sure, AI can help you polish whatever it is you're looking to say, But that's not very human, right? It's the messiness that makes our interactions with each other so real. It's also what makes them so validating, help us to develop our confidence, our voice, our deep bonds with each other. Psychiatrists we talked to encouraged turning to family or friends when you're struggling to express yourself. They are keen to help. I'm Dr. Sanjay Gupta, helping you live a better life.
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0: 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A major new study says yes, and by more than you would think. 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

0: Heather and Maddie on Light 105. Some of you might be going, who is that? And listen to that voice. That's Olivia Dean, Man I Need, on Light 105 with Heather and Maddie. It is Thursday, and at this time, we have a goal of helping people, and that's what we're going to do.
1: Let's lie on the couch with Heather and Maddie. It's Therapy Thursday.
2: Olivia Dean, any relation to Jimmy?
0: The Sausage King?
2: Mm-hmm.
0: I don't think so.
2: I hope so. Doctor?
0: Doctor.
2: Good morning. If you're new to Heather and Maddie, we have opened up this studio and we have changed it into a therapy couch. And we asked for your submissions, and boy, have you delivered every week with some new conundrum. We've asked, you know, to maybe keep it a little on the lighter side. We don't want to do, like, divorce proceedings here.
0: Right.
2: But if you got a problem, yo, we'll try and solve it.
0: All right. Well, we've disguised this person under circumstances beyond our control.
2: Yes, we have the technology. We can disguise your voice. And this is another example of someone who's local and is worried that people might be listening. So we're going to use a nom de plume, a fake name, and we're going to disguise her name with our AI technology. Fire it up, boys!
0: Wow, that's a lot today. All right, here we go.
3: Dear doctors, Maddie may need to recuse himself from this one because it's about work meetings. We have a committee at my work for a specific aspect of my job. I won't bore you with the details, but it meets bi-weekly. My very good work friend, let's call her Gail, decided to serve on the committee because it was being run terribly. Gail begged me to join her, so she wasn't going in alone. I did. Here's the thing. Now Gail never shows up, and I'm stuck doing all this extra committee work. Gail has attended about 3 total meetings in almost a year. She claims she's just busy and will be at the next one, but she never shows. I don't want to ruin my one good work friendship, but every meeting, all I can think about is Gail's empty chair. How do I handle this one? Love you both, Bitter and Busy and Westerly.
2: I might have to recuse myself from this.
0: I know, work meetings, right? There's no way that you would ever sign up for this, especially one that meets every 2 weeks.
2: Somebody once, I mentioned this yesterday, I don't know who they are, I don't know where it happened, but somebody once looked at an ice cream shop, gazed upon the people happily eating ice cream, licking, chewing, smiling, little kids all excited with the ice cream in their hand, everyone just celebrating wonderful ice cream, and thought, you know what? We need to fix that. We need another version. I'm going to invent dipping dots. Let's get people together. It's that type of thinking that ruins things. Committees. Work's bad enough. Now you're going to make a committee at your work. Look what it's caused. It's caused dissension among two friends. Now, that being said, I have been dragged into things by friends. And then that friend, I've been in this situation. I'm sure you have too, Heather. That friend is nary to be found.
0: Hmm.
2: Even moment to moment, not even like a long-lasting committee type of thing, but like a party. Like, come on, you got to come to this party with me. Come on, you got to come to this party with me. Like, all right, fine, I'll go to the party with you. I find myself in the party talking to someone I don't want to talk to. I look around, the cackler's gone. The person who dragged me to the party.
0: Right.
2: Oh.
0: So how have you handled it in the past? Maturely?
2: Of course, with aplomb and dignity. I got home and attacked him physically.
0: So I think, doctor.
2: Yeah.
0: That this is a case of you just got to go talk to your friend. I mean, you could go and you can joke and be like, I can't believe that I'm going to these meetings without you and you don't ever go. And she's like, I know. but no, like seriously. And then not only that, but like you have to understand why you're going to that meeting in the first place. Your friend did it because she thought that she could make a positive change. You joined because your friend wanted you there, but also because you probably shared that sentiment that you wanted to make a positive change. So if you really don't want to be there anymore, then you don't have to be there anymore. You can stop going to the meeting. There's nothing that keeps you there.
2: Once again, doctor, you have advised a direct address to the parties involved, which, you know, on this side of the couch, I always try to avoid.
0: Right. You avoid eye contact, everything.
2: So I have a bit of a different prescription.
0: Is this have to do with Agamemnon?
2: No.
0: Okay.
2: Although I could bring that in. What's the person's name? Gail, the fake Gail. Name she gave her? Gail. I say...
0: Well, Gail's the friend.
2: Yeah, right. Okay, yeah. The friend who won't show up is Gail.
0: Right. We don't know the full name of the person.
2: I say that our person who wrote us a letter, she should form a subcommittee of the committee involving absences of the committee.
0: That's ridiculous.
2: And let Gail know... Just, you know, don't even say it's about her. Just say, oh, I'm working on the subcommittee. What do you mean a subcommittee? Yeah, we're looking into why people miss so many meetings.
0: Okay, that is...
2: Aha! Then Gail's got to do some panicking and go, I'm busy. Like, well, no, I know. We're just forming a subcommittee. And maybe in the future, they won't be allowed to join other committees.
0: It's interesting that the man who can't stand to even talk about the first meeting wants to set up a second meeting in a second committee.
2: Once you're in the spider web, you might as well start
0: tangled. I disagree completely. You guys must have ideas, right? 401-272-5483, Facebook, Instagram, let us know. If you've ever been in this situation and how have you dealt with it, I think most people are going to say, just talk to her. Just talk to Gail.
2: I also feel like quitting a job that has committees is a good policy.
0: Okay.
2: You know, like, well, we have a committee. We're going to look in a, take this committee and shove it.
0: Sometimes you do know that the mics are on, right? Therapy Thursday on Light 105.
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7: 95 southbound just past Branch Avenue. Crews working to clear a crash. Traffic is backed up through the Pawtucket S curves. Both sides of 95 backed up on the ramps to 195 east. Eastbound slow from 95 to the Washington Bridge. Westbound is slow this side of the state line, getting out past Broadway. Crash being cleared. 295 south before 146. Watch for those brake lights just after Menden Road now. Slow going on the 610 inbound, pretty much start to finish. I'm Robin Murphy with your Right Now Traffic.
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0: Heather and Maddie on Light 105. It is 7:40 and we are in the middle of Therapy Thursday.
1: Let's lie on the couch with Heather and Maddie. It's Therapy Thursday.
0: Quick recap. We have a situation with a work friendship. Gail has asked her friend to be part of a committee to make things better. They meet twice a month, every 2 weeks. And so she dragged her friend to the meeting. And now Gail doesn't show up at the meetings. And her friend has contacted us and said that she is busy herself. She's annoyed every time she sees that empty chair that Gail was sitting in. And she doesn't know what to do about it.
2: This is the adult equivalent of your buddy at the cold pool or ocean saying, "All right, let's jump. Ready? 3, 2, 1, and then you jump and they don't.
0: Yes. So true. And so what do you do about it? You get out of the pool and you push your friend in. Retaliation.
2: I recommended a little different remedy than Dr. Heather. Dr. Heather over there recommended a direct discussion with said friend. I said form a fake subcommittee investigating absences to the committee.
0: That sounds like a lot of work.
2: A passive.

0: aggressive committee.
1: Let's go to the light lines, 401-272-5483. Don, Dr. Don in Woonsocket. If Gail was really a good work friend, she wouldn't leave you to attend the committee meetings on your own. Tell her how you feel. Dr. Janet, who works in Foster at the post office. Quit the community if it's not for you, but committee should vote. No attendees out.
0: You could make a motion. This is kind of dovetailing off my fake bitter committee. You could make a motion to the committee to cap absences. You know, something like that. Like say, like, hey, how about if we miss more than five of these things, you're banned from the committee.
1: Right.
0: Some motion like that. Then you're like indirectly addressing the situation without.
1: Something tells me Gail wants out anyway.
0: Right.
1: You know what I mean?
0: Right. And then you're still stuck there.
1: Right.
0: Jessica in Seekonk says, easy. Quit the committee. Although I do like Maddie's spite committee idea.
1: Really?
0: Okay. Way to go, Jess.
1: Doctors Becky and Gary in Cranston. Yes, go and speak to your friend and say that you miss seeing her at the meetings. But you are also showing your coworkers that you are reliable. So stop worrying about Gail, maybe. And just go keep on being you.
0: Yeah, at some point, I wonder how much she's enjoying being on the committee. You know what I mean? Like,
1: right.
0: Maybe part of her is enjoying getting things done.
1: I think she needs a reset button. Like, almost like you have to kind of revisit why you were going to them in the first place.
0: Yeah,
1: was it only about your friend, or was it because you were doing good things? And if it's the latter, then who cares if Gail's there or not?
0: Dr. Rodney. Dr. Rod says, my advice is have a business meeting and vote for other committee volunteers. Happens all the time in my committee commitment. So in other words, I guess you're looking for new people, new blood to come in and replace. That's a good idea.
1: Right. Interestingly enough, you could also go with the whole, like, make up a story and tell Gail that at the last meeting, you'll never guess what happened. They had the Chippendales come in and do a dance for us, and you missed it.
0: That definitely won't get you in trouble with HR.
1: Well, it's a fake story. You didn't actually have it.
0: No, I like how you think. I like you're coming over to Dr. Maddie's side.
1: I mean,
0: because she did say in the letter, my one work friend. Like, I don't want to ruin my one work friend. So it's a precarious thing. Like, you don't want to maybe,
1: right?
0: A little indirect end around might be in order.
1: Light lines are ringing. Hi, Light 105. Who's this?
2: Hi, it's Chevy. How are you?
1: Good. How are you?
2: Okay, I just have to say that at my age, I'm not saying my age, but at my age, I would send her an email the day before and tell her there's a meeting, and then I send her another email the next morning. And if she doesn't show up, then it's not a good friend. And that's it.
1: Oh, all right.
2: Certain age in your life, you just figure that, you know what? If they're your friend, they're going to show up and support you because you supported them by joining it.
0: That's very 35 of you.
2: I'm with you all the way at 35.
0: Sorry, I outed your age. Yeah. I'm sorry.
2: Yeah, I know. It's just that you don't put up with it anymore. You just say, you know what? This is a friend. She wanted me to join. I joined because of her. She wanted me to. I'll give her the heads up. She doesn't want to show up. Then it's not worth a good friendship.
1: Well, thank you very much, doctor.
2: Okay. Bye.
1: You know, I just had an idea. What if you don't say, like, the Chippendales were there? What if you tell her that, oh my God, wow, I got more money in my check this week for going to the meeting. Did you get, oh no, you didn't because you didn't go to the meeting. You could hit her with the fake money story.
0: Well, the Little Debbie snack tray at last week's meeting was amazing.
1: Exactly.
0: Find out, that's
1: desserts,
0: actually, find
1: money.
0: Out what she's your friend, you know what she likes.
1: Yeah.
0: Start bringing that to the meeting. That's a good one. So let's say that that friend, Gail, loves Little Debbie.
1: Right.
0: Start bringing Little Debbie to the meetings.
1: Right.
0: Bet she shows.
1: Maybe.
0: In my case, it would be, you know, like a hot dog bar.
1: All right. Therapy Thursday. We're learning about each other on Light 105.
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4: 95 southbound just past Branch Avenue. Crews working to clear a crash. Traffic is backed up through the Pawtucket S-curves. Both sides of 95 backed up on the ramps to 195 east. Eastbound slow from 95 to the Washington Bridge. Westbound is slow this side of the state line, getting out past Broadway. Crash being cleared. 295 south before 146. Watch for those brake lights just after Menden Road now. Slow going on the 610 inbound, pretty much start to finish. I'm Robin Murphy with your Right Now Traffic.
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14: A better life with Dr. Sanjay Gupta.
15: Heart disease is still the leading cause of death here in the United States and around the world. But what if there was something you could do earlier in life to reduce the odds of becoming a statistic? Well, here in the United States, tens of millions of adults already take a statin to lower their cholesterol. But new guidance put out by the American College of Cardiology and the American Heart Association now emphasize that treating high cholesterol sooner could significantly reduce a person's lifetime risk of heart attack or stroke. How early are we talking? In your 30s, believe it or not. Of course, you need to talk to your doctor about whether statins are right for you, but you should know that the evidence is really starting to stack up that shows the earlier you get a jump on reducing lifelong exposure to plaque-causing lipids and lipoproteins, the better the odds are going to be for you. Make sure you get your cholesterol checked. That's the first step. I'm Dr. Sanjay Gupta, helping you live a better life.
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7: If you're caring for an aging parent, you may feel quite often that you're alone in what you're doing. But you're not. Not by a long shot. According to a new report by the Pew Research Center, 10% of U.S. adults are caring for a parent over age 65. Millions more are caring for a spouse or partner 65 or older. Beyond the sheer numbers, this report, perhaps unsurprisingly, found a major difference in caregiver well-being between men and women. One psychologist we spoke to suggested thinking 5 years in the future and imagining where you are right now. Will you be glad you took something on? Or regretful that you didn't? You also need to cut yourself some slack, he said, especially women. Don't try to shoulder all of the burden by yourself. You might need to ask for help before you burn out. You'll be so glad you did. I'm Dr. Sanjay Gupta, helping you live a better life.
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1: 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Good morning. We are now looking at 63 degrees. Full forecast coming up in just a couple of minutes. Here's your 105-second update.
2: They're calling it a rebuke of the president. Good morning. In the stalemate in Iran, the House approving war powers, which calls for a halt in the fight. Measures seen as largely symbolic. This comes with concerns about the world oil supply now, that it could be depleted if the blockade of the Strait of Hormuz continues. In Coventry, firefighters battling three separate brush fires Wednesday. Two firefighters suffering non-life-threatening injuries. General Assembly approving legislation would save the stuck-open bridge. It's been stuck open since the train stopped rolling over the Seekonk River in the 1970s. In sports, the Knicks have drawn first blood on the Spurs as they rally for a 105-95 Game 1 win in San Antonio. Tonight, the Golden Knights trying to take a 2-0 lead over the Hurricanes in the Stanley Cup Finals at Carolina. I'm Bill Haberman.
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7: 95 southbound, a parking lot, trying to get out of the Pawtucket S-curves. We've got crews working to clear a crash just past Branch Avenue. Watch for a brief Curiosity slowdown northbound past that scene as well. Northbound also slow after 37, heading up into the city. 195 eastbound slow from 95 to the Washington Bridge. Westbound, the brake lights start just past exit 1 in Seekonk. Crash being cleared, 295 southbound before 146. Traffic is backed up well past Mendon Road. I'm Robin Murphy with your Right Now Traffic.
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15: Recent survey conducted by Common Sense Media found one-third of teenagers prefer AI companions over humans for serious conversations. There's a term for that, social offloading. And experts we talked to warned that this habit could be stunting emotional growth, leaving an already isolated generation who came of age during the pandemic even less prepared for the messiness of human interaction. Sure, AI can help you polish whatever it is you're looking to say, but that's not very human, right? It's the messiness that makes our interactions with each other so real. It's also what makes them so validating, help us to develop our confidence, our voice, our deep bonds with each other. Psychiatrists we talked to encouraged turning to family or friends when you're struggling to express yourself. They are keen to help. I'm Dr. Sanjay Gupta, helping you live a better life.
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22: Very warm now through at least Saturday. Sunshine today, high temperatures this afternoon, mid-80s and 70s at the beaches. Tonight, clear, warm and dry, 80s and 70s during the early evening hours, falling to 60 during the overnight. Sunshine, very warm Friday, high temps upper 80s, lower 80s at the coastline. And on Saturday, partly sunny, hot, humid, highs around 90 inland, and once again 80s at the coastline. I'm 12 News Chief Meteorologist Tony Petrarca for Light 105.
1: All right, now we're up to 66 degrees, 808 at Light 105.
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1: Coming up this hour with Heather and Maddie, we have Bill Burr tickets to give away. In fact, we're going to play one song and then open up the light lines for that. And we also have Throwback Thursday. So we're going to take you back and play a song, get all nostalgic on you. It's Heather and Maddie on Light 105. Thank you so much for listening. Text us. 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
2: Heather and Maddie on Light 105. It is now time to go to the light lines. We've got Bill Burr tickets to give away. Hi, Light 105. Who's this?
3: This is Jane.
2: Hi, Jane. How are you?
3: I'm doing well. I can't believe it. Did I get through?
2: Nah, you just called to buy yourself a new mattress. Sorry. No, I'm just kidding.
3: Oh, my God.
2: Yeah, Jane, where are you from?
3: I'm from Narragansett, and I'm in traffic on my way to work, and I'm like, oh, my God, I finally remember the number, and I dialed it, and I just kept pressing the
2: button. Oh, my God.
3: Funny. I am so... Oh, how are you today?
4: Jane, we're fine. A quick question and a follow-up.
3: Sure.
4: What do you do for work, and can I work there?
3: I work at a college, Providence College, and I'm in the School of Education and Social Work admin there. So.
4: Lucky kids, because you're a joy.
3: Oh, boy, this is great. I never win anything. This is great. I can't wait to tell everybody.
2: Well, here's the deal. You haven't won anything yet, but you did get through to play a game. So let's spin the wheel of fun and see if we can get you a good game here. You ready?
3: Okay, thanks.
2: All right, here we go.
4: Jane, apparently the Starship didn't know what they were talking about, because Jane, you're playing a game you can win, and that game is called We Require Your Full Commitment.
2: We Require Your Full Commitment.
4: Yes. Okay. You see, earlier today, we received a letter in our Therapy Thursday section from someone who had a coworker sign them up for a committee. So there's a lot of talk about committees and work groups and organizations. So these five questions have to do with committees.
2: Okay.
4: Both fictional and real. Are you ready?
3: Oh, I'll try. Here we go.
2: Before we start, Jane, are you currently serving on any committees?
3: No.
2: Good woman. No, I'm just kidding.
4: Smart.
3: Well, starting Sunday I might be, but that's okay.
2: All right, that's fine.
4: Let's get you on the winning committee. Here we go. Number one, it's America's 250th birthday, so let's look back on an OG American committee of founding fathers. Appointed in 1776 to draft a little document called the Declaration of Independence. Ironically, the name of my prenup with my wife, Colleen. But in this case, it was a committee of blank. Is it a committee of 12, a committee of 5, or a committee of 50?
3: Committee of 12.
4: Jefferson, Adams, Franklin, Sherman, and Livingston, the committee of 5. Committee of 5. It's okay. It's okay. Just like my prenup with Colleen, it is still in effect. You are still able to win this game. Let's go. Number 2. The self-appointed, highly exclusive cultural committee of the Dunder Mifflin Scranton branch, consisting of Pam, Toby, and Oscar on the TV show The Office, dedicated to literature, music, and elegant tea parties, was known as the Blank Club. Is it the Finer Things Club, Fight Club, or Scott's Tots Club?
3: Finer Things.
4: You got it. Finer Things indeed.
2: Nice.
3: One.
4: Number 3 in our game, it requires your full commitment. The Parental Guidelines Monitoring Board is a real-life committee whose job it is to monitor a certain segment of society, and as such, this committee votes on whether something is stuck with this label. Is it DEFCON, SOS, or TVMA?
3: SOS.
4: The Parental Guidelines Monitoring Board. I'm sorry, it's TVMA. They're the ones who watch the content and then label it.
2: Right.
3: Oh, okay.
4: TV14, TVMA, things like that.
2: All right, Jane, you got to get the next two right.
4: We can do this. We got this, Jane. Don't lose faith. All right? Here we go. Quincy Jones. Quincy Jones famously formed a committee which eventually came up with this.
5: We are the world.
6: We are the world.
5: We are the children.
6: We are the children.
4: That's right. What was the name of that committee? Was it the Lionel Richie Committee, USA for Africa Committee, or the City Committee?
3: say South Africa.
4: Let's go.
2: Woo.
4: All right. Now, for the win. Now, I saved the best for last, but maybe the hardest for last. So we got to pull this off.
3: Oh,
4: okay?
3: Jeepers.
4: It's okay. You listen to Heather and Maddie, I take it?
3: Yes.
4: All right. So you should do well. If you listen carefully. Now, our own Heather Gersten, my co-host.
2: No. Really?
4: Has joined a long list of committees throughout her parent career. I'm going to give you three titles of organizations. Can you find one that Heather was not or is not a member of? Here they are. The Choral Parents Association, Boston University Parents United, the Coalition of Greased Male Ab Inspectors.
3: I'll choose the last one.
4: Boy, I'm sorry. You've lost the game. She's a member of all three.
2: No,
4: so
2: stop it. I never heard of the last one.
4: I've seen the paperwork on your desk.
2: No, I've never heard of it. But where can I sign up? Congratulations, Jane. You're going to see Bill Burr.
3: Oh, my God. Thank you so much. You just made my Thursday.
2: Terrific. He's going to be at the Centerville Bank Stadium in Pawtucket a week from tomorrow. So have a wonderful time.
3: Great. Thank you very much, you guys. You have a wonderful day.
4: Can I just say real quick, speaking as a guy who used to make his living doing stand-up, Bill Burr is going to love you if you sit front and center and laugh like that all night.
3: Thank you.
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5: Did you know that almost half the vegetables and more than three quarters of the fruit that we eat in this country come from just one state, California? Yeah, it's true. And according to a new report by the Environmental Working Group, a health advocacy organization, a lot of this produce is tainted with PFAS, which are sometimes referred to as forever chemicals. Why? Well, the EPA says pesticides keep America's food supply safe, abundant, and affordable. And of course, these chemicals are used in every state, not just California. Now, if you are worried, though, about how much you're consuming, the best thing to do is to buy organic produce, if and when you can. Organic or not, you should rinse all fruits and vegetables under running water. Don't use any soap. And as one epidemiologist told us, use a brush on sturdier items like carrots, potatoes, and cucumbers. I'm Dr. Sanjay Gupta, helping you live a better life.
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13: And Maddie coming up next after Taylor Swift. It's a Thursday tradition. Throwback Thursday. We got a good one today. Light 105. Ouch!

0: and Maddie on Light 105. That's Taylor Swift. We are less than a day away from finding out her new song, and we actually know what it's called. We know where it's from. Has anyone heard it is the question, from the brand new Toy Story 5 film, which comes out in a couple weeks. We're going to get that big drop at midnight tonight, and we'll have it for you tomorrow here on Light 105.
1: Sounds wonderful, but you know what?
0: What?
1: We got to go back, Kate.
0: I know. It's time for Throwback Thursday.
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0: Today is June 4th, 2026. And so while we can sit here and tell you all of the historical things that happen on this day, we wanted to get right to the meat of this story. And that is the passing of Peabo Bryson.
1: Yes, very sad. We reported he had a stroke, and then just hours later, his passing.
0: And the second we heard about it, we said, all right, well, that's a mandatory Throwback Thursday, because this man was a crooner.
1: What a voice.
0: He was known for duets. He was really good at the duet. And he was so soulful.
1: Yes.
0: And his voice was strong. And so, just to give you a look back on Peabo Bryson and his talents.
6: Our spirits will be climbing to a sky with diamonds.
0: That's the one with Roberta Flack. He did a ton of songs with her.
7: Why are you playing me karaoke? Play Peabo, please.
0: I don't think that was what I was doing. Here's another one. From Aladdin with Regina Bell.
1: That's what you hear every time I walk into the studio in your head.
0: Right. Yeah. And then, of course, this one.
8: Ever a surprise.
0: Beauty and the Beast.
8: Ever as before.
0: With Celine.
1: Alternate title for this show, Beauty and the Beast.
0: Agreed.
1: Won't say which one is which. You figure it out. I think we all know, right?
0: So good. I remember, though, back in the 80s, the mid-80s, that there was a song that came out from Peabo, and I loved it. And I think that's the one that we need to play right now.
1: Well, look, it was in the 80s. You loved it. He struck a chord with a lot of women in their 30s.
0: Right. And so here's hoping that you're not going to strike any chords, and you're going to pipe down over there while we play If Ever You're in My Arms Again.
1: This is a great tune with a beautiful melody and a great vocal performance by him. A little Jeffrey Osborne-ish.
0: Very Jeffrey Osborne-ish. Peabo Bryson, the late great. It's Throwback Thursday.
1: It's for you, Peabo.
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0: Throwback Thursday, Heather and Maddie on Light 105, 851. So good. Listen to that voice, man. It's unbelievable. You brought up an interesting point, though, the other day, Maddie.
1: Yeah.
0: And that's something I've never said.
1: Yeah, thank you.
0: That, you know, who broke his heart in order for him to be able to do a song like that and sell it to us like
1: that's
0: that?
1: That's right.
0: You know? Like, mm-hmm. He must have suffered some heartbreak.
1: Mm-hmm. It's like the great bluesmen. You know they lived a tough life. And
0: right.
1: To sing a song with that much soul and
0: right.
1: Heartbreak, yeah, probably.
0: Yeah. It reminds me of driving around in a car, like, right now, if somebody was going through a breakup. That's one of those songs where you're just like, thank you, everybody, for nothing.
1: Yeah.
0: You know?
1: Yeah. Throw on some Frank Sinatra, one for my baby, one more for the road, and just let it go.
0: Sometimes it feels better after a good cry.
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3: Crash being cleared, 295 southbound before 146. Just a little bit of a backup getting through there, not a major delay. 195 westbound, stop and go, getting over the state line out past Broadway. Eastbound slow between 95 and the Washington Bridge. Both sides of 95 backed up on the ramps to 195 east. 95 southbound under the speed limit from the Pawtucket S curves all the way into downtown. Northbound, heavy volume, couple of slowdowns between the Jefferson Boulevard on-ramp and downtown. I'm Robin Murphy with your Right Now Traffic.
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6: Good Thursday morning. It's Light 105's Amy Potts. We're getting closer to that weekend, but let's get through today together first. As usual, we'll head back to the 90s at noon, and we're playing trivia. 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

0: Katy Perry on Light 105. It is now 9:10. Good morning. In the spirit of Tell Us Something Good, we heard from Angel in Warren on our text lines at 401-272-5483. She said, Mount Hope's volleyball team is playing in a championship game at the Murphy Center at Rhode Island College at 12 o'clock on Saturday. I'm super excited for these boys. That's awesome.
1: Glad you brought that up. Real quick, tell us something good. This is a total feel-good moment.
0: Yes.
1: Peyton Tolley, Red Sox pitcher.
0: Okay.
1: He's the big, burly guy with the mustache that created a sensation last season.
0: I'll take your word for it.
1: Okay, so picture Nick Offerman.
0: Yes.
1: Right?
0: Big guy.
1: Yes. Yeah. So picture like a 22-year-old Nick Offerman.
0: Gruff.
1: This kid is hilarious, though. So he committed what's called a balk last night, I guess, in the game, where it, like, you move illegally on the mound and it lets the base runner go.
0: Okay.
1: So I guess he had a great game, but he did have this balk at a crucial moment, and he was asked about it, and this has gone viral. Here's a reporter saying to Peyton Tolley, what happened with the balk? And his reaction is fantastic. So picture a young Nick Offerman with the mustache.
0: Okay.
1: This is what he said.
0: Oh, wait, here we go.
2: I wish I could tell you. I mean, there was no brain there. We're in a groove with the windup. Let's go back to it, you know? I haven't had a balk this year, so I thought this is the perfect time for it. But yeah, I was in disbelief at myself. Creates good TV, I guess. I don't know.
1: This kid is awesome.
0: Wow.
1: Yeah, so he's gone totally viral. People are like, get more Peyton Tolley, please.
0: Wow.
1: In an otherwise awful season for the Red Sox.
0: Thanks, Easter Bunny. Balk, balk.
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0: So a lot of people are talking about Backrooms, the movie that did very well at the box office over the weekend, and now it has reached $100 million. That milestone was achieved yesterday, 6 days after being released. This is A24's horror film, and they call it the highest grossing domestic film ever for that company. A lot of people are now on board the Kane Parsons train.
1: I watched the trailer for this, and I immediately got like that breathless feeling of like kind of claustrophobia, where it's not so much claustrophobia, it's like a metaphorical claustrophobia where you can't get out of something, because that's kind of the plot. The actor lead is an owner of a little furniture store.
0: Yeah, so the story follows a furniture store owner who discovers a mysterious doorway in his building that leads to an endless maze of mysterious liminal spaces, with his therapist pursuing him when he disappears.
1: And even watching the trailer, you're like, he can't get out of this. He can't get out of this. You're just like,
0: it's full anxiety.
1: It looks really good, I gotta say.
0: It's every dream I have when I close my eyes.
1: Exactly. Like you're in some sort of maze and you can't get out of it. That's the feeling you get.
0: So Taylor Swift, we know that she's got a new song coming out at midnight with Toy Story 5. We'll be playing it tomorrow here on Light 105. Now, she's got a ton of money. However, somebody could be taking over, and that would make him the wealthiest singer globally if this goes through. We're talking about Garth Brooks reportedly seeking $2 billion to sell his music catalog and recordings. If this goes through, this is a giant, giant paycheck for him.
1: Well, he has to allegedly cover up for his alleged murders.
0: Well, I know that story. There's a conspiracy. Murders were committed every time that Garth Brooks was in a city.
1: I'm just joking, everybody. Relax.
0: I'm not taking the deep dive on this one, but it definitely brought up an interesting topic.
1: What?
0: Bret Michaels from Poison.
1: Yeah.
0: He has announced that he supports his daughter, Rain, and her decision to sell photos of herself online. Now,
1: well, I mean, it's, you know.
0: What?
1: Wasn't like he was going for a second doctorate at the Vatican. Like, he's Bret Michaels.
0: Right. But he supports his daughter.
1: That's what I'm saying.
0: Like, well, sometimes these rock stars, right?
1: Yeah.
0: They did a lot of stuff back in the day.
1: Right, and then they get real, like,
0: and then they become a father, and they're like, wait a second, not my daughter. Mm-hmm. Well, that's not the case here. There is a venture called Feet Finder, and apparently she's on there. It's kind of like OnlyFans.
1: Let me sign in.
0: Specific to feet.
1: I mean, let me Google search this bizarre site you mentioned that isn't in my bookmarks.
0: So this is how she's making money. This is a whole new world.
1: I was about to go off on this on some sort of moral, you know, holier than thou lecture.
0: Right.
1: But if it's just feet.
0: Right.
1: You know what I mean? Like, if you're not seeing her and it's just her feet.
0: Right.
1: And she's making cash.
0: Right.
1: I don't know.
0: Really?
1: Oh.
0: Interesting. What if? No, you know what? I'm not going there. Okay.
1: It's not for me. I'm just saying, on the scale of doing things like that for money, the feet is not as bad as, like, the full body, the full Monty.
0: Right.
1: Like, if people found my old man hands sexy, I would
0: and
1: have
0: you
1: my...
0: could make money off of it?
1: Oh, let's go.
0: Yeah, wrinklyhands.com.
1: Yeah. Mm. If anyone has that fetish, let me know. Because my hands have been old-looking since I was 5. Like, I literally remember being in grade school, my friends going like, ew, your hands are so wrinkly.
0: Are they going backwards at all? Like, are they getting younger as you get older?
1: I have Benjamin Button hands.
0: Thank you. Yep. Okay.
1: Like, I die at 90 and I have the hands of a baby.
0: It's like those little hands. You ever see that when people put them in the shirt and
1: the
0: stuff?
1: Doll
0: okay,
1: hands.
0: Let's real fast. Birthday. A birthday quiz.
1: Go.
0: How about
1: right,
0: we
1: go.
0: Haven't done this in a while.
1: Refocus.
0: Okay.
1: All right.
0: This guy is kind of abrasive. He used to be married to Katy Perry. He's English and he's 51 years old.
1: Benny
0: today.
1: Hill.
0: No. Oh. Russell Brand.
1: Oh,
0: okay.
1: Yeah. Okay.
0: Right.
1: Yep.
0: Mm-hmm. This guy, he's 58. He was on Party of Five as one of the brothers.
1: Matthew Fox or
0: other one. Scott Wolf. This is the singer from the Mamas and the Papas and
1: Mama Cass. The blonde.
0: The other one.
1: The blonde.
0: Shina is her daughter.
1: Wilson Phillips.
0: Michelle Phillips. She's 82 today.
1: Woo!
0: Do you remember?
1: Famously ate a banana on TV because in protesting of lip syncing.
0: Do you remember the guy who was on with, was it Sean Cassidy, his other partner in the Hardy Boys?
1: David Cassidy, Sean Cassidy. Who was the other Hardy Boy? David Cassidy.
0: 74 years old, was once married to Kirstie Alley.
1: Parker Robinson?
0: Yeah.
1: Parker Smith?
0: Parker Stevenson!
1: Yes! I'm so close!
0: The guy that stars in The Pit and ER.
1: The Pale?
0: Yeah.
1: Noah Wiley.
0: Thank you. He is 55 today. Last one.
1: Okay.
0: Used to be married to Brad Pitt and daughter of John Voight.
1: Benny Hill.
0: Oh my God. 51 years old today.
1: Angelina Jolie. She has nice feet, I'm told.
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1: Very warm now through at least Saturday. Sunshine today, high temperatures this afternoon, mid-80s and 70s at the beaches. Tonight, clear, warm and dry, 80s and 70s during the early evening hours, falling to 60 during the overnight. Sunshine, very warm Friday, high temps upper 80s, lower 80s at the coastline. And on Saturday, partly sunny, hot, humid, highs around 90 inland, and once again, 80s at the coastline. I'm 12 News Chief Meteorologist Tony Petrarca for Light 105.
2: 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It's just 71.

0: And Maddie on Light 105. It is now 9:33. We're getting more people chiming in with tell us something good, and we love it. Josh in Coventry said, not often I have something good to tell, but tonight my daughter, Jaylin, graduates from Coventry High School. Woo! Way to go. And then tomorrow, his niece, Maya, will graduate from Cherahoe, which is very cool as well. Woo!
1: Amazing. We love hearing all your great feel-good stories on Thursdays.
0: Yes.
1: It makes us feel good, thereby. It's by proxy, isn't it?
0: Right. Kevin in Greenville also was sending us a picture of his dad, 96 years old, living on Block Island and really living his best life. That's pretty cool.
1: Amazing. And I just got a text from my friend Jim,
0: yeah,
1: who helps me with my insurance. His dad's a 101-year-old World War II vet. So shout out to him. Yep.
0: Doing great. All right. Let's play In or Out. Let's go.
1: Okie dokie.
2: Out, out, in or out.
3: Are you in or you out?
1: Simple, but maybe not easy. Three stories ripped from today's headlines. And we just weigh in on whether we're in or out on said subject number one.
0: Play along, by the way, 401-272-5483.
1: East Providence, Rhode Island, which I'm told is right down the street. E-bikes, electric bicycles, are now banned from the city of East Providence. The East Providence City Council voted Tuesday to prohibit the use of e-bikes in parks, recreational spaces, and on sidewalks.
0: The reasoning is why?
1: Well,
0: they
1: I guess
0: too fast.
1: Probably the parks and recreational spaces and the sidewalks are meant for walking. The people want to walk, play, exercise, and enjoy the beautiful outdoor spaces.
0: So they're nervous about like collisions.
1: Maybe people, kids are flying around on these things. So
0: okay.
1: Heather, you in or out on a e-bike ban?
0: Yeah, I'm in on it. I think that they do go very fast. And so maybe you need a designated space for them. You know what I mean? Like you have a walker area, you have a e-bike area.
1: I'm in, but I need a little more information. I'm afraid that the headline is might be a little misleading. It says they've banned e-bikes, but really specifically it's city parks and sidewalks, places like that. And then it says if the rider is a minor,
0: okay,
1: the ordinance states that the operator's parents or legal guardians will be deemed the owners of the e-bike. That
0: clearly,
1: I sniff that it's a youth problem.
0: They've been having some trouble.
1: Right.
0: Like, in order to put that forward. By the way, speaking of e-bikes, there's some really great deals. Half off e-bikes right now at light105.com. Click on Sweet Deals.
1: More on that later.
0: Okay.
1: You know what I'm saying?
0: I know what you're
1: saying. I might be out on this joint. I might have just bought a couple.
0: Yeah.
1: Guess I can't go to East Providence. Heather, there's an article in the several categories this morning of online fodder saying that the TV viewing party is having a resurgence. People are getting together in groups and watching their favorite shows, and this is increasing. This started to get in the news when the Survivor, I was at the 50th the other day.
0: Yeah.
1: And they're saying that, boy, show after show now is having these viewing parties. Heather, you in or out on the TV viewing party?
0: Well, considering once upon a time I hosted a This Is Us viewing.

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1: and Air. On a shoey, what's a shoey, you ask? Maddie, what's a shoey? Well, a shoey is when you take some beer and you pour it in your shoe and you drink it. So not exactly Mensa level stuff, but it is a thing.
2: Okay.
1: Heather, you in or out on the celebratory shoey?
2: I'm out.
1: You're not going to do a shoey with me?
2: No, I think that's gross.
1: I just realized the segment has a big foot theme to it. I didn't mean to do that.
2: No, I think that's a great way to ruin a nice pair of sneakers. And it'll never be the same. It'll never smell the same. And not only that, that's gross that your own feet were in it. And then you're drinking your feet stuff.
1: Heather's out on the soggy pump.
2: I am, actually. Mm-hmm. Yeah, no, all I'm right. Not into shoeys or sueys.
1: Okay.
2: Yeah, what about you?
1: I say it sounds like a good time to me. Of course, I'm kind of, my drinking days are behind me, but back in the day.
2: Yeah.
1: You know what I mean?
2: You would have filled a Doc Martin and drank it?
1: Darn right. You know, the Cackler did the reverse one time. I'll leave that story
2: alone. I don't even
1: alone.
2: Know what that means.
1: Don't worry about it.
2: Really?
1: Yeah.
2: Oh my God, did you just self-edit yourself?
1: I did. I'm very, very proud of myself.
2: The reverse.
1: He used a boot, but not to drink out of. Never mind. It's not a story for our morning show.
2: I don't even know what that means.
1: It's called reverse shoey.
2: Okay. All right.
1: I am in on this. It seems like good fun. Although I'm out on the manic energy of the Today Show staff. They're freaking out.
2: Right.
1: The guy's just drinking a little beer out of his shoe and they're all screaming and yelling.
2: Yeah, leave that kind of nonsense to Heather and Matt.
1: That's right.

0: Heather and Maddie on Light 105. It is 9:47. If you haven't seen it yet, I did an interview with a lovely man named Keelan, and he plays Bill Bray, Michael Jackson's longtime security guard in the new Michael movie. And we had a lovely Zoom interview together. And so check it out on our Facebook page, Instagram, and at light105.com.
1: Sounds interesting.
0: What is...
2: playing Jordan Spieth golf.
0: Okay, really?
1: What?
0: Stop it.
1: What? I'm watching
0: Stop
1: your video.
0: It.
1: I'm watching your video of the guy from Michael Jackson in the interview.
0: We have like 3 minutes left. You can hold off on the golf viewing, please.
1: He's got a great swing, that Michael Jackson.
0: Yeah. Ruben in Fall River says, Maddie, I'm in with you on the shoey. Sounds interesting to drink a beer right out of your shoe. Maybe we can do it together. And Heather, I'm in shock. I thought 100% you would have been in.
1: Yeah, it seems fun.
0: Seems gross to me.
1: Maybe that's a good bet we could have.
0: What?
1: Like the next time we bet something, loser has to do a shoey.
0: Ugh.
1: I like that.
0: I'm never betting with you again.
1: Who's with me, fellas?
0: Let's go to more Tell Us Something Good's coming through this time on Facebook. Kelly says, my daughter was on the news last night for Chicken Salad Day in Wakefield. Gary said, one of my sons made the dean's list for the spring semester. My other son got a promotion at his job this week.
1: Are you in or out on chicken salad?
0: It's delish. Love it. Mm. I know, too much mayo for you.
1: No, well, I mean, if I have my lactate, I'll do it. But the thing is, it's constantly ruined with celery. Keep your celery out of my chicken salad.
0: You don't have to put celery in it.
1: Everyone always does, though.
0: Okay. Jonathan is watching the last two Conjuring movies. They were excellent, so I enjoyed them. That's something good. Everyone's excited about the weather. This beautiful sunshine without humidity. And I had fun with my granddaughter last night. Joan went to Italy. That's cool. And found out she's going to be a new auntie. Linda had breakfast with friends. Pamela said our grandchildren are coming tomorrow from North Carolina for a visit. That's exciting.
1: Love when people come from out of town and stay at other places besides mine. And then I can visit them quick. And then Irish goodbye them.
0: Get it. Sandra says my grandson's graduating from high school.
1: Mm-hmm.
0: That's awesome.
1: Congrats.
0: Kelly is also going to see The Lion King tonight. Becky says today's my daughter's final day and last day of high school. We made it, y'all.
1: Mm-hmm.
0: Mark is almost enjoying his Friday. We are so close to Friday, Mark. We're so almost there. Jennifer said my son was at a Special Olympics this past weekend and got a bronze medal in his softball throw and a gold in his running long jump.
1: Aw.
0: I love it. And Alicia told us she's going to Barbados next week.
1: Barbados?
0: Yes.
1: Good luck.
0: That one.
1: All right. Have fun.
0: Let's do text of the day.
1: Okie dokie.
3: We love

0: brought to you by the committee. What do we do? Who do we do it with? None of your business. Don't ask questions. The committee. All right, Heather. Let's do text of the day, shall we? It's an easy choice today for me. Listen to this. We got a text in the 6 o'clock hour from Kevin in Greenville. Kevin says, tell me something good. My father is turning 96 on June 6th. He's healthy and living on Block Island.
1: Then he's included, the guy that we were just talking about.
0: Then he included That's a awesome. Picture of his dad.
1: That's cool.
0: His very handsome dad. Then it gets even better.
1: Okay.
0: You know, Maddie, Kevin continues, Block Island has no official golf course. However, my soon-to-be 96-year-old dad knows people, in fact, nine, who have holes on their property, golf holes on the property. So, in fact, there's a secret nine-hole golf course on Block Island.
1: Oh, like a scavenger hunt type golf course.
0: To which I said, if I was still doing my golf detective character on the Golf Channel, I would absolutely have done a special on the secret golf course on an island in Rhode Island. In fact, I still think it should be done.
1: Why wouldn't you just do it anyway?
0: Because then I'd have to get on a ferry and shoot a video and write a video and edit a video. And that sounds like a lot of work.
1: It is a lot of work, but it would be worth it. You'd be known for greatness.
0: Yeah, I've got a thing.
1: You are.
0: I'd do it if the show sponsored it.
1: That's awful.
0: And I made a little chickling-a-ling-a-ling-a-ling-a ding dong.
1: Content creators start off without sponsorships. They just do it for the art of it.
0: I stopped doing three things in my life. One is asking Colleen if she needs me for something.
1: Okay.
0: Two, playing golf for money against men who have the first same name as a state.
1: Okay.
0: And three, doing videos and things like that for free.
1: Okay.
0: Those days are over.
1: Fine, whatever.
0: I did my time.
1: I have a new idea for a video I'm going to do. How mad will you be if I did it?
0: I'd be very happy, actually.
1: Really?
0: It's a story that should be told. I just don't have the
1: energy.
0: It's
1: a tale as old as time.
0: Once I hit double nickels, you know, I'm going to be pretty much shutting it down in December.
1: You are unbelievable. You're old.
0: Excuse me, I have golf to watch.
1: With young hands. Amy Bonds is coming up next.
0: Stay old and gold.
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17: 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Well, first, let's talk about actual magnesium. 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And most people get enough of it simply from the foods they eat. 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Now, when it comes to the science, we looked into this, and I gotta say, there's not a lot of strong evidence that magnesium supplements will actually help you sleep. 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And maybe it's those things then that help you get some better sleep. I'm Dr. Sanjay Gupta, helping you live a better life.
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Light 105. Good morning. It is Thursday. Keep thinking it's Friday, though, but that's okay. It's not a bad mindset, right? But it is Thursday. We'll have a good day today. 90s at noon coming up. One question at 1:00.

0: Light 105, it's Amy. So because I keep thinking it's Friday, I'm like, ooh, I got to start making my plans and everything. And then the fact that we're actually not getting a completely rained out weekend, everybody is so excited about. I have not gotten my first Dells or anything like that yet, or Pilates or anything. So I'm going to have to do that. I think I have to find a place to go. I usually go to the one in Warren by the bike path over there off Main Street. So that's always fun. And I want to know what you're doing. Like, are you going anywhere this weekend? Are you hitting up a beach or anything? And if you are going to any beaches, can you tell me which one is your favorite? I wanted to mention that that was a topic I wanted to cover today. Your favorite beaches. Is there a better time that you like to go? I remember going last year. I think it was Gooseberry, and it was so early on. No one was there. It was freezing, but no one was there. We had great parking. So text me. Let me know what you're up to for the weekend. 401-272-LIGHT.
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8: 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There's a term for that: social offloading. And experts we talked to warned that this habit could be stunting emotional growth, leaving an already isolated generation who came of age during the pandemic even less prepared for the messiness of human interaction. Sure, AI can help you polish whatever it is you're looking to say, but that's not very human, right? It's the messiness that makes our interactions with each other so real. It's also what makes them so validating, help us to develop our confidence, our voice, our deep bonds with each other. Psychiatrists we talked to encouraged turning to family or friends when you're struggling to express yourself. They are keen to help. I'm Dr. Sanjay Gupta, helping you live a better life.
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1: And Channel 12's TJ Del Santo says for this afternoon, we've got a warmer day, lower humidity too, with afternoon highs in the mid-80s, 70s along the South Coast beaches, and lots of sun again. It is 74 in Bristol.

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Light 105, it's Amy. All right, I am going to our light lines here, and I just wanted to say hi to some friends. We've got Josh in Cranston saying hello. We also have Dolly, who's listening in Tiverton, and Pauline in Fall River, and hi, Ruben from Fall River as well. So you're checking in. Amanda from Cranston. Okay, I'm coming over because you said for the weekend you're going to... are you going at this to the Swansea Pool Club with Coco and Rocco tomorrow? Okay. So what time should I be ready? Yeah, you'll be bobbing around the adult pool with a margarita. I love it. We deserve this weather. We deserve this pool and margarita weather. Let's hope it keeps up and that this starts a new pattern, right? Not the like nice during the week and rainy down the weekends. Let's

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3: Recent survey conducted by Common Sense Media found one-third of teenagers prefer AI companions over humans for serious conversations. There's a term for that, social offloading. And experts we talked to warned that this habit could be stunting emotional growth, leaving an already isolated generation who came of age during the pandemic even less prepared for the messiness of human interaction. Sure, AI can help you polish whatever it is you're looking to say, but that's not very human, right? It's the messiness that makes our interactions with each other so real. It's also what makes them so validating, help us to develop our confidence, our voice, our deep bonds with each other. Psychiatrists we talked to encouraged turning to family or friends when you're struggling to express yourself. They are keen to help. I'm Dr. Sanjay Gupta, helping you live a better life.
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Amy, Heather Gersten, and I were just going over some of the songs that we're going to play this Saturday night on the Wicked Awesome 80s show. Some good ones. Maybe a little tribute song to the late Hebo Bryson. Some nice, fun songs. Like we always say, if you're having like people over, a little gathering, let us be the playlist. We'll set you up for a good 2 hours at least. And then right after that, it's Saturday Light Fever with all good music.

0: Light 105, it's Amy. Going back in time and thinking about all of the forts that my sister and I made with our blankets on the weekends, especially Saturday mornings, nothing was better than going downstairs and getting out literally every blanket we owned, making a fort out of our entire like TV room, and then watching Saturday morning cartoons. My mom would come down. First thing she said, she'd be like, "You're cleaning this up, right?" And we're like, "Yeah, obviously. We're going to roll the blankets up and shove them back somewhere." But so in Nevada, these high school students officially broke a Guinness World Record by constructing a blanket fort covering over 14,000 square feet at a Las Vegas community center. The official Guinness World Records, adjudicator verified this and said it met all the requirements. No gaps larger than an inch. Sheets had to be touching the ground, and the interior space had to be comfortable for sitting, right? I guess I had no idea that official fort rules required you to be able to do all those things. But they said the project was actually more about breaking a world record. They said it was more about bringing the community together and creating unforgettable memories for foster and kinship families.
1: 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Johns Hopkins researchers have found that over the past 20 years, dog walking related injuries have been on the rise. The most common injuries are fractures, sprains, and head trauma. And then sitting in a sauna is another big trend now. And a new study finds that just 30 minutes in a sauna can trigger a big surge in immune cells in your body. 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
13: Did you know that almost half the vegetables and more than three quarters of the fruit that we eat in this country come from just one state, California? Yeah, it's true. And according to a new report by the Environmental Working Group, a health advocacy organization, a lot of this produce is tainted with PFAS, which are sometimes referred to as forever chemicals. Why? Well, the EPA says pesticides keep America's food supply safe, abundant, and affordable. And of course, these chemicals are used in every state, not just California. Now, if you are worried, though, about how much you're consuming, the best thing to do is to buy organic produce, if and when you can. Organic or not, you should rinse all fruits and vegetables under running water. Don't use any soap. And as one epidemiologist told us, use a brush on sturdier items like carrots, potatoes, and cucumbers. I'm Dr. Sanjay Gupta, helping you live a better life.
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0: And Channel 12's TJ Del Santo says for this afternoon, you can expect sunny skies, lower humidity, another warm day, mid-80s, 70s along the South Coast beaches. It is 78 in downtown Providence.

Light 105, it's Amy. Do you have a lot of graduation parties to go to this weekend? I have a few. So I'm doing like some pop-ins, if you will. One of them's my goddaughter, and hopefully the weather will stay nice, right? We won't need raincoats this weekend, but cheers to you if you've got grad parties and grad kids going on.

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0: Light 105, it's Amy. Want to say hi to Billy's listening in Middletown today. That you said the most sought after spot is Second Beach in Middletown, that you live there. And if we come there, be early, hundreds of cars, the best beach on the island. And you're raving about the great concession stand as well. I love it. Now, I get it. I love beaches. I love all of the beaches here in Rhode Island. And I also used to, and I still go to Horseneck Beach in Westport, Massachusetts. That's one of my favorites. I used to take the kids there when they were little, and I just found it very easy. So shout out to Horseneck Beach as well. My sister and I loved it there too, because we would find like one certain spot and the waves would always be big. But yeah, again, beaches that have like the good concession stands, like I love it. And my kids appreciate it as well. I have like memories of coming back. I believe it was Second Beach with my sister. My mom let us go to the concession stand like alone, you know. She gave us, who knows, it was probably like $2 back then. And my sister was walking back with a hot dog, and a seagull swooped right down and took the hot dog out, and she was just standing there with the bun, and she was so mad. Like, I have that. It's imprinted in my brain.
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8: You ever wake up in the middle of the night, or maybe first thing in the morning, and notice drool on your pillow? Unless you're sleeping next to someone who hasn't already seen all your good, bad, and ugly, it's probably not that big a deal and not anything to worry about, unless it's something that just started happening recently. When people drool at night, it's often because of a stuffy nose, acid reflux, or being a mouth breather. People who sleep on their stomach or side are more likely to drool than someone who sleeps on their back. But in some cases, drooling at night can be a warning sign of something more serious, like dental issues, sleep apnea, or even early symptoms of Parkinson's disease. If you're at all concerned about this, the best place to start is with an ENT doctor, an ears, nose, and throat doctor. They can recommend a sleep study to possibly get some answers. I'm Dr. Sanjay Gupta, helping you live a better life.
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1: Welcome to Thursday's edition of the 90s at noon on Light 105. It's Amy. Do you want to play trivia? Of course you do. You can answer the trivia question at 401-272-LITE. 401-272-5483. Just don't Google it. Don't Google it. Try not to. Tell me your name and where you're texting from if you have not ever played before. 401-272-LITE. Now, this product, we're going back to 90s beauty products, we'll say. Yeah, I know it was out in the 80s, so when I say it, just like it didn't come out in the 90s, but we were, or at least I was, using this stuff in the 90s. Their slogan, right? You open up Teen Magazine, okay? You see the page for this product, and in bold letters it says, it even wipes out pimples you don't have. What was it? What was wiping out our pimples we didn't even have? Stripping our skin off. 401-272-LITE. We're going to kick things off with Salt and Pepper, which, by the way, they're going to be at Mohegan Sun August 28th. Congrats to everyone who won tickets from us. TLC, Salt and Pepper, and special guest En Vogue. Again, you want me to repeat that question? The product, we open up the magazine, the big ad is right there. What was the product that wiped out pimples you don't have? 401-272-LITE. Text me the answers. It's the 90s at noon on Light 105.

That's Extreme Wholehearted on Light 105's 90s at Noon. I always loved that one when it first came out. The harmony. Oh, my sister and I, we would have a field day in the car when that came on. Harmonizing, of course. 401-272-LITE if you want to answer today's question, trivia question. And we went back to beauty products. Yes, this was out in the 80s, but it was still being used in the 90s. And their whole thing was, it even wipes out pimples you don't have. Who was saying that? What product? We really used a lot of products. Well, I used a lot of products. I think one of my favorite ones was, what was it now? What was that? Why can't I think of it now? It was like the cold stuff you put on your face after a sunburn. Noxzema. Thank you. Oh, I love that. Hello, Claudette from Providence. You had one of your answers was correct, but it wasn't Clearasil. You also said OxyPads, I think. Keep going. Actually, don't keep going. Your first one was right. Jamie from Westport also said Clearasil. Keep going. Bob in Cumberland. And Carol. Hello, Carol. You said Clearasil stop pimples before they start. It's a different product, though. Keep going. It was more, well, I don't want to give away what exactly it was, like how you would apply it. Hello, Todd in Coventry. Doug is in Providence, new friend. You said Proactive. Great guess, but keep going. Okay. Carrie's in Fall River. Stefan in Pawtucket. Oh, Pond's Cream. Nope. Keep going, though. Lizzie's in Warwick. Hey, Maris from Middletown. And if you said Noxzema, tell me your name and where you're texting from so I can say hi. Lynn from North Providence said OxyPads. Alan in Warwick with the Proactive. Bob D also said Clearasil. Eric and Warren, nice job. You did get it right. Jen in Middletown as well. Anthony from North Kingstown, Acne Pads. What were they, though? Oh, yeah, you were right. Oh, you said it. You said it. Good job. Good job. And I also gave away a big clue. Christy's at the zoo with Clearasil. Regina from Johnston, Audrey from Cranston. So it's not Clearasil. We'll just get that right out. Danny and Cranston also said Noxzema. And oh my gosh, Anthony from East Greenwich, Biore strips. Okay, let me just tell you something. Biore strips. Oh, I love them. I loved them. That's not the answer, but let's all do Biore strips together and then look at them after. I know, sorry, it's gross, but that's exactly why they made them, okay? They didn't make them just for us to look weird with those strips on our noses. We're meant to look at it. 401-272-LITE. It even wipes out pimples you don't have. What was the product? The 90s at Noon on Light 105.

0: I think you need to know the answer to the 90s trivia here on Light 105. It's Amy. And the question was about a product that would brag that it even wiped out pimples you didn't have. Yes, it was out in the 80s, but huge in the 90s as well. 401-272-LITE. And let me see, I just want to say hi to some other friends that texted in here. Johnny in New Bedford. We have Jody's listening in Coventry. And Stephanos from Providence. Richard in Grafton. Brendan in Brooklyn. Jen's in Pawtucket. A lot of Noxzema answers and Clearasil. Sandy from Smithfield. Jessica is in Narragansett. Cheryl's in North Providence. And let's see, Karen is in Woonsocket. I want to make sure I say hi to some friends here. New friends. Josh and Brendan and Sam from Coventry. Nice job. You got it right. Ooh, Clean and Clear. That was another great guess. Yeah, let's. And if you didn't tell me your name, tell me so I can say hi to you. Like a proper shout out. Kate's from Warren. Nice job. Tracy's in Dighton. And you were just talking to a woman about using these. And then you got in the car and here I am talking about it. And you were right. The friend that you were talking to about using Stridex, that's the answer. That's right. Doug, going back in time, dried out the skin. It really did. Stridex wiped out the pimples you don't have. Stridex. There was maximum strength. There was regular strength. Easy on the skin, tough on acne was their other little slogan. It wiped out pimples you didn't have. What a marketing, like great marketing, right? Don't get a pimple. Let us take care of that. You might get one in 2 weeks, but not anymore because we've wiped them out and everything else on your face too. Great job. We're going to do this again tomorrow. It'll be Film Friday, 90s trivia on Light 105. Thank you so much for playing.
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12: 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But you're not. Not by a long shot. According to a new report by the Pew Research Center, 10% of U.S. adults are caring for a parent over age 65. Millions more are caring for a spouse or partner 65 or older. Beyond the sheer numbers, this report, perhaps unsurprisingly, found a major difference in caregiver well-being between men and women. One psychologist we spoke to suggested thinking 5 years in the future and imagining where you are right now. Will you be glad you took something on, or regretful that you didn't? You also need to cut yourself some slack, he said, especially women. Don't try to shoulder all of the burden by yourself. You might need to ask for help before you burn out. You'll be so glad you did. I'm Dr. Sanjay Gupta, helping you live a better life.
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3: And Channel 12's TJ Del Santo says this afternoon, a little bit warmer, low humidity to afternoon highs in the mid-80s and plenty of sunshine as well. It is 79 in Cranston.

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It's Amy. 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

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I don't know about you. And like I had said this earlier, too, it feels like today is Friday, and I don't know, it was because we had like a Monday off last week. I don't know. You can never really figure these things out. But either way, hopefully you'll be joining us for the Wicked Awesome 80s show. It kicks off on Saturday nights starting at 8. It's from 8 to 10 with me and Light 105's Heather Gersten. And then from 10 to midnight, it's Saturday Light Fever. So we add in some 70s music to the 80s music. It's just a party. That's all you need to know. Saturday night.

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My one question at 1. This is what I like to do every weekday. Around 1 o'clock, I ask you a little question to get to know you better. Or maybe it'll just make you smile. Maybe it'll help someone else get to know you better. It's coming up on Light 105.

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You're going to the beach. 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

0: 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Tomorrow's going to be Friday, so I'm psyched already. 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

0: Light 105. My one question at one, what is your go-to beach? And it's okay, because I was just talking to George from Coventry, and you had mentioned a New Jersey beach, and that is fine. I'm talking like any beach. And if you've got a local favorite, I mean, we're just talking beach, okay? We're going to put our minds in that vibe. It is only Thursday, but I'm feeling like the weekend-ish feelings that we all get, right? So yeah, Todd in Coventry, Sunday fun day we're talking about. Okay, because you said your pool is your favorite beach, and I said, when's the pool party? You said every week it's Sunday fun day. So all right, it's BYOB or bring you the beer. You're providing the dogs and the burgers. I love it. We'll all be at Todd's in Coventry. Erica from Worcester said Hampton Beach or Second Beach in Rhode Island. Amy in Norton said, what is a beach and also what is a vacation? Does not compute. That's when you know you need a vacation. Loretta from Providence, Horseneck Beach. Love it. Christy in Woonsocket said, the best beach that you've ever been to is Oxnard Beach in California, but you do love Venice Beach in Florida and Blue Shutters here in Rhode Island, which I don't think I've ever been to Blue Shutters. Where is that? Sinead from Tiverton said Mansion Beach on the Block Island. Alexis from Pawtucket said Horseneck as well. And Marianne from Cranston, East Matunic, as well as Big Tony in Johnston. I smell a beach party. We should all go down somewhere and have a big beach party. Stefan in Pawtucket said Scarborough, of course. And you're in search for the big ones with the big waves.
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14: 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And maybe it's those things then that help you get some better sleep. I'm Dr. Sanjay Gupta, helping you live a better life.
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0: And Channel 12's TJ Del Santo says for this afternoon, you can expect a nice sunny day. It'll stay dry, a little bit less humidity too, and temps in the mid-80s for the day. It is 81 in Cranston.

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Light 105, it's Amy. We're all going to hear all of us roar out of happiness when we wake up tomorrow morning and the sun will be shining. It'll be Friday. We'll be like, okay, get up, get dressed, have your coffee. Let's get to work. And then we'll have a nice day together. And then it's weekend. So there you go. All good things to look forward to. It's Light 105.

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Vic Edwards is here. I've already seen him. We've done the small talk. And then later on, right after 3, he's going to take over. He'll have his impossible question for you. A clue at 3:10, but at 4:10, the real question. And you'd be winning $105 from Rhode Island Credit Union.

Light 105, it's Amy. Today is National Hug Your Cat Day. Aw. All right, Simba, I'll be home very shortly for the hugs that maybe you'll let me do. They're cats, after all.

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Flight 105. I'm Vic Edwards. A good afternoon. Coming up in just about 7 minutes, it'll be time for a clue to help you answer Vic's impossible question. Stand by for the clue.

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0: Light 105, I'm Vic Edwards, and as promised, I have a clue for you, and I hope this will help you answer Vic's impossible question at 410, and if you do answer it later on today, you're going to win that $105 Rhode Island Credit Union gift card. All right, here is today's clue. It's possible they were talked into it. It's possible that they were talked into it. That is today's clue, and we'll see if we can give away that $105 Rhode Island Credit Union gift card coming up at 5:10. I'm sorry, coming up at 4:10. Let's see if you can answer Vic's impossible question.
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8: 195 East from 95 to Taunton Ave is stop and go. 95 South is slow from Smithfield Ave to 195. 146 South is the same from Branch Ave to 95. Route 4 North from West Allenton Road to 95, going to take you 10. 610 connector inbound between Plainfield Street and Dean Street is heavy. Your bumper to bumper, 195 West from Pawtucket Ave to Warren Ave. 95 North, you're jammed up from Route 10 to 195. I'm John Laurenti with your Right Now Traffic.
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1: 12 News, Chief Meteorologist Tony Petracca says clear skies tonight. Temperatures are going to fall back through the 80s and 70s. And sunshine again tomorrow. It's going to be a nice day, good beach day too. Highs will be in the upper 80s right now, 75 in Providence.

Mike 105, I'm Vic Edwards. So this Saturday, roller derby action in Rhode Island, the Thayer Arena in Warwick. Doors open at 4:30, the first whistle at 5 p.m. And it's going to be the River Rats against the Ravens. All right, that'll be this Saturday. You know, during the 70s, apparently, they used to have roller derby on every weekend. So I hear. I wish they'd bring that back. I'd like to see roller derby every weekend, I think.

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0: Light 105, I'm Vic Edwards. All right, Gen Zers. Apparently, one-third of you Gen Z workers would book time off specifically to quote-unquote bed rot, which is spending the entire day in bed as self-care, according to a recent poll of Gen Zers. Now, this sounds like pretending you're in the hospital to me. This is something I would never do. Like when you have a day off, right? You know, like even Saturday, you have the day off. I tend to get up earlier on Saturday because I don't want to waste the day in bed. I got things to do, man. I got video games to play, TV shows to watch.
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4: Crews are dealing with a couple of accidents right now. The first one is 95 South at Elmwood Ave. The second is Route 4 North at 95. 195 East from 95 to Taunton Ave is stop and go. 95 South from Smithfield Ave to 195 is sluggish. Traffic gets heavier as you get closer to 195. 146 South from Branch Ave to 95 is slow. Route 4 North from West Allenton Road to 95, you're looking at a 20-minute ride. It's heavy. 610 connector inbound between Plainfield Street and Dean Street. Same goes for 195 West from Pawtucket Ave to Warren Ave. And 95 North going to take you 10 minutes from Route 10 to 195. I'm John Laurenti with you right now, traffic.
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6: You ever wake up in the middle of the night or maybe first thing in the morning and notice drool on your pillow? Unless you're sleeping next to someone who hasn't already seen all your good, bad, and ugly, it's probably not that big a deal and not anything to worry about unless it's something that just started happening recently. When people drool at night, it's often because of a stuffy nose, acid reflux, or being a mouth breather. People who sleep on their stomach or side are more likely to drool than someone who sleeps on their back. But in some cases, drooling at night can be a warning sign of something more serious, like dental issues, sleep apnea, or even early symptoms of Parkinson's disease. If you're at all concerned about this, the best place to start is with an ENT doctor, an ears, nose, and throat doctor. They can recommend a sleep study to possibly get some answers. I'm Dr. Sanjay Gupta, helping you live a better life.
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Y 105 on Vic Edwards. Coming up in just about 7 minutes, it'll be time for Vic's Impossible Question. We still don't have an answer. It's a fairly new question. And if you answer it today, you're going to win a $105 Rhode Island Credit Union gift card. All right, that'll be in just about 7 minutes, as I said. So stand by, get your thinking caps ready. You might want to dust that one off. Looks a little bit grungy.

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1: Okay, we're ready. It's time. If you can answer Vic's impossible question, you're going to win a $105 Rhode Island Credit Union gift card. Here we go. 74% of people surveyed said they decided that this was what they wanted to do. All right, let me read that again. 74% of people surveyed said they decided that this was what they wanted to do. And all you have to do is, figure out the answer. I've been giving out clues every day at 3:10. Give me a call right now. The phone number 401-272-LIGHT. That's 401-272-5483. Caller number 15 gets to take a crack at Vic's impossible question.
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7: Crews are dealing with a couple of accidents right now. The first one is 95 South at Elmwood Ave. The second is Route 4 North at 95. We also have a disabled vehicle, 295 South at Putnam Pike. 195 East from 95 to Taunton Ave. Going to take you a few minutes. 195 West is a 10-minute ride from the Mass border up to Broadway. 95 South between Smithfield Ave and Elmwood Ave. Going to take you 10 because of that accident. 146 South between Admiral Street and 95 is slow. Route 4 North between Tower Hill Road and 95 is going to take you 25 minutes because of the accident there. 610 connector inbound between Route 10 and Dean Street is heavy. I'm John Laurenti with your right now traffic.
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17: If you're caring for an aging parent, you may feel quite often that you're alone in what you're doing. But you're not. Not by a long shot. According to a new report by the Pew Research Center, 10% of U.S. adults are caring for a parent over age 65. Millions more are caring for a spouse or partner 65 or older. Beyond the sheer numbers, this report, perhaps unsurprisingly, found a major difference in caregiver well-being between men and women. One psychologist we spoke to suggested thinking 5 years in the future and imagining where you are right now. Will you be glad you took something on, or regretful that you didn't? You also need to cut yourself some slack, he said, especially women. Don't try to shoulder all of the burden by yourself. You might need to ask for help before you burn out. You'll be so glad you did. I'm Dr. Sanjay Gupta, helping you live a better life.
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3: 12 News Chief Meteorologist Tony Petracca is looking for clear skies tonight. Temperatures falling back to the 80s, the 70s, and then the 60s overnight. Sunshine tomorrow. Highs are going to be in the upper 80s. Still hanging on to 75 in Providence.

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12: Crews are dealing with an accident right now. Route 4 north at 95. Going to take you about 25 minutes to get through that stretch of roadway. We have a disabled vehicle, Putnam Pike. The shoulder is blocked. 195 west from the Mass border to Broadway. Going to take you 15 minutes. 195 east from 95 to Gano is stop and go. 95 north from Route 10 to 195 is a 10-minute ride. 15 minutes is how long it's going to take you on 95 south to get from Lonsdale Ave to Elmwood Ave. I'm John Laurenti with your Right Now Traffic.
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16: Eating a healthy diet is not only good for you physically, it can also keep your brain sharp as you age. According to a new study out of China, people who most closely followed the MIND diet slowed aging in key structures inside their brains by more than 2 years. The MIND diet is a combination of the Mediterranean diet, which we talk a lot about, and the DASH diet, which stands for Dietary Approaches to Stop Hypertension. All three of these diets are similar, but the MIND diet puts more of an emphasis on berries, beans, leafy green vegetables, fish, poultry, whole grains, olive oil, and nuts. You're not going to eat foods with a lot of saturated fat. We're talking cheese, butter, red meat, or anything fried. You really don't have to eat like this 100% of the time. That's the key. Just do the best that you can. I'm Dr. Sanjay Gupta, helping you live a better life.
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0: 105, The Drive at 5. I'm Vic Edwards. A South Carolina detective's career ended after allegedly pulling his weapon on a colleague during a workplace disagreement about microwaving fish. Yeah, that's bad workplace etiquette. I mean, if you're having fish tonight and you have leftovers, don't wrap it up and take it to work tomorrow, and don't put it in the microwave to heat it up, all right? If that happened here, the entire building would smell like fish. If you're thinking about it, don't do it. Just bring, you know, like peanut butter and jelly instead.
1: 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Johns Hopkins researchers have found that over the past 20 years, dog walking related injuries have been on the rise. The most common injuries are fractures, sprains, and head trauma. And then sitting in a sauna is another big trend now. And a new study finds that just 30 minutes in a sauna can trigger a big surge in immune cells in your body. 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
3: 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Same goes for 95 South between the S-curves and Jefferson Boulevard. You're looking at close to a 20-minute ride, Route 4 North between Tower Hill Road and 95. I'm John Laurenti with your Right Now Traffic.
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14: A better life with Dr. Sanjay Gupta.
15: If you're caring for an aging parent, you may feel quite often that you're alone in what you're doing. But you're not. Not by a long shot. According to a new report by the Pew Research Center, 10% of U.S. adults are caring for a parent over age 65. Millions more are caring for a spouse or partner 65 or older. Beyond the sheer numbers, this report, perhaps unsurprisingly, found a major difference in caregiver well-being between men and women. One psychologist we spoke to suggested thinking 5 years in the future and imagining where you are right now. Will you be glad you took something on? Or regretful that you didn't? You also need to cut yourself some slack, he said, especially women. Don't try to shoulder all of the burden by yourself. You might need to ask for help before you burn out. You'll be so glad you did. I'm Dr. Sanjay Gupta, helping you live a better life.
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6: Clear skies tonight, according to 12 News Chief Meteorologist Tony Petracca. Temperatures are going to fall back through the 80s, the 70s, and then eventually the 60s overnight. Sunshine tomorrow. Highs are going to be in the upper 80s. Sounds like a great beach day. So just take tomorrow off and go to the beach. Right now we have 82 in Coventry.

0: Hello, we're Heather and Maddie. Tomorrow's going to be Friday, so I'm psyched already. 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

0: Light 105, I'm Vic Edwards, and we are still in the drive at 5 today on the Light 105 Facebook page. What trend are you tired of? Channel 12's Tony Petracca chiming in, says showers on the weekend. Couldn't agree more. It's not fun when it's raining on the weekend, Tony. And let's see, Allison and several other people saying 6-7. Allison, Jen, and let's see, a couple of other people with the 6-7, including Trish and Maria. You know, I've never really witnessed that happening. Never. Maybe it's because I don't have any teenagers living in the house, at least that I know of. And also several people saying rising gas prices. Yeah, that's never fun. You know what I do? I put the same amount in every time I get my gas. I put $30 in, whether the gas costs $2.50 or $4.75.
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2: Cruiser in the process of clearing an accident we have 95 north at the airport connector. That has you backed up quite a bit. 195 east from 95 to Gaina with stop and go. You're looking at a 10-minute ride. 195 west from the Mass border to Taunton Ave. 95 south is sluggish from Smithfield Ave to 195. Route 4 north from West Allenton Road to 95. Going to take you 10 minutes. And 24 south in Raynham from 495 to 140 is a bit sluggish. I'm John Laurenti with you right now. Traffic.
3: A better life with Dr. Sanjay Gupta.
4: Making sure your kids get enough sleep. It's one of the most important things you can do for them as a parent, and yet it's often overlooked. Not only does sleep in the early years set the stage for mental and physical health, it also creates the foundation for how one sleeps later in life. That's according to the National Sleep Foundation. Now, that organization recommends 14 to 17 hours a night for newborns, 12 to 15 for infants, 11 to 14 for toddlers, 10 to 13 for preschoolers, and 9 to 11 for school-aged children. When it's age appropriate, start by talking to your kids about why sleep is important. It helps their body grow, helps their brains learn, helps their mood stay steady. Don't underestimate the importance of a routine. You can even narrate

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2: A better life with Dr. Sanjay Gupta.
3: Heart disease is still the leading cause of death here in the United States and around the world. But what if there was something you could do earlier in life to reduce the odds of becoming a statistic? Well, here in the United States, tens of millions of adults already take a statin to lower their cholesterol. But new guidance put out by the American College of Cardiology and the American Heart Association now emphasize that treating high cholesterol sooner could significantly reduce a person's lifetime risk of heart attack or stroke. How early are we talking? In your 30s, believe it or not. Of course, you need to talk to your doctor about whether statins are right for you, but you should know that the evidence is really starting to stack up that shows the earlier you get a jump on reducing lifelong exposure to plaque-causing lipids and lipoproteins, the better the odds are going to be for you. Make sure you get your cholesterol checked. That's the first step. I'm Dr. Sanjay Gupta, helping you live a better life.
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0: Light 105, I'm Vic Edwards. 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Did you let your child pick the pet's name? Got some great ones here. Picked by children for a wiener dog. The boy named it Bratwurst. Yeah, that's kind of funny, I guess. Let's see, Nugget. Ugly, there's a nice name for a pet. Beyonce, Z, Homie, Guess. I guess it would be Guess My Name. I don't know. Pork Chop and Ham Bone. And then Puddles because, well, the dog had several accidents on the floor. So the child named the dog Puddles. Yeah, I guess, you know, they aren't that bad. Ugly, yeah, I don't know about that one.
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2: 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How are you?
3: 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I can't believe it. Did I get through?
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3: 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I'm from Narragansett. I'm in traffic on my way to work, and I'm like, oh, my God, I dialed it. I just kept pressing the button. Oh, how are you today?
4: Jane, we're fine. Quick question and a follow-up.
3: Sure.
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5: Crews are dealing with a multi-vehicle accident right now, 195 East at Gano. That has you backed up onto 95. 195 West from the Mass border to Taunton Ave, going to take you 10. Same goes for 95 North between Jefferson Boulevard and 195. 95 South from Smithfield Ave to 195, going to take you a couple of minutes. Route 4 North between West Allenton Road and 95 is slow. And you're on and off the brakes, 24 South and Raynham from 495 to 140. I'm John Laurenti with your Right Now Traffic.
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17: If you're caring for an aging parent, you may feel quite often that you're alone in what you're doing. 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I'm Dr. Sanjay Gupta, helping you live a better life.
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1: 12 News Chief Meteorologist Tony Petracca says clear skies tonight. Temperatures are going to fall back through the 70s and 60s. Sunshine tomorrow. Highs approaching 90. Sounds like a great day to go to the beach. Right now we have 65.

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0: things that I've got.
1: Light 105, I'm Vic Edwards, and TGIF for tomorrow. Thank goodness tomorrow's Friday. And join me at 3 o'clock. We're going to see if we can get an answer to Vic's impossible question. That'll be at 4:10. No answer today. We will try again tomorrow. And if you do answer it, of course, you're going to win a $105 Rhode Island Credit Union gift card. I'm going to have a clue at 3:10. All right, it's going to be hot tomorrow. Maybe, just maybe, I will wear shorts to work, but I'll probably chicken out at the very end. I don't want people around here to see my legs. You know what I'm talking about. Coming up next, John Tesh.
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5: Well, as I take my last look at your ride around for tonight, 195 East is stop and go from 95 to Gano. Same goes for 195 West from the Mass border to Taunton Ave. 295 is looking good both ways from Cranston to Cumberland and back. Same goes for 146. Got some light travel on both sides of the 610 connector. Traffic is moving very well on 95 between Pawtucket and Warwick. Have yourself a great night. I'm John Laurenti with your Right Now Traffic.
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11: If you're caring for an aging parent, you may feel quite often that you're alone in what you're doing. But you're not. Not by a long shot. According to a new report by the Pew Research Center, 10% of U.S. adults are caring for a parent over age 65. Millions more are caring for a spouse or partner 65 or older. Beyond the sheer numbers, this report, perhaps unsurprisingly, found a major difference in caregiver well-being between men and women. One psychologist we spoke to suggested thinking 5 years in the future and imagining where you are right now. Will you be glad you took something on? Or regretful that you didn't. You also need to cut yourself some slack, he said, especially women. Don't try to shoulder all of the burden by yourself. You might need to ask for help before you burn out. You'll be so glad you did. I'm Dr. Sanjay Gupta, helping you live a better life.
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0: My name is John Tesh. You are plugged into Intelligence for Your Life. I'm your grateful host, and here we go with a great way to boost your stamina and well-being and reduce your aches and pains. Just take frequent mini breaks while you're working. I do it all the time. Whether you go grab a coffee, chat with somebody, or take a walk outside, listen to this. Dr. Emily Hunter is a management professor at Baylor University. She says as our energy gets depleted, our reflexes and our thinking slow way down. That's why Dr. Hunter recommends taking 3 or 4 mini breaks every day. In her studies, workers who took regular mini breaks were less emotionally exhausted, more satisfied with their jobs, and more productive. I like going outside and just letting the sun hit my face. If you can only manage 1 break a day, she says make it mid-morning. Dr. Hunter's research shows workers who took a few minutes away from their desks earlier in the day, they had more energy and motivation in the afternoon. They were also better able to concentrate and experience fewer headaches and less eye strain. If you want to boost your stamina and your well-being, make sure you take those mini breaks throughout the day.
1: Intelligence for your life.
0: 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New research from Gallup is finding that kindness is now contagious, and the older you get, the more likely you are to spread it. Stand by.
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0: Hello, we're Heather and Maddie. Tomorrow's going to be Friday, so I'm psyched already. 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
2: Well, we can finally prove this. Kindness is, in fact, contagious. Researchers with Gallup and the Values in Action Foundation found that when people experience a random act of kindness, like somebody holding a door, offering a compliment, or helping pick up something they dropped, they're much more likely to pass that kindness along to somebody else. And the effect? It gets even stronger with age. About 72% of adults over 50 said that after somebody did something kind for them, they felt inspired to do something nice for a stranger too. But among younger adults under the age of 30, only about 40% said the same thing. Researchers say the pay-it-forward instinct may actually grow stronger as we get older. And despite all the negativity we see online and in the news, most people say kindness is still happening all around them. More than 60% of people surveyed said they experienced kindness multiple times in just the past week. The bottom line is, a small gesture like holding the elevator, smiling at somebody, or helping them with their groceries could set off a whole chain reaction of positivity. So if you've been waiting for a sign to do something nice for somebody, this, right now, this is it.
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23: Eating a healthy diet is not only good for you physically, it can also keep your brain sharp as you age. According to a new study out of China, people who most closely followed the MIND diet slowed aging in key structures inside their brains by more than 2 years. The MIND diet is a combination of the Mediterranean diet, which we talk a lot about, and the DASH diet, which stands for Dietary Approaches to Stop Hypertension. All three of these diets are similar, but the MIND diet puts more of an emphasis on berries, beans, leafy green vegetables, fish, poultry, whole grains, olive oil, and nuts. You're not going to eat foods with a lot of saturated fat. We're talking cheese, butter, red meat, or anything fried. You really don't have to eat like this 100% of the time. That's the key. Just do the best that you can. I'm Dr. Sanjay Gupta, helping you live a better life.

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1: Partly cloudy skies early this evening, then clearing overnight, dry and comfortable. Temps in the 70s and 60s this evening, falling to the upper 50s late at night. Partly to mostly sunny, hot and more humid on Friday. High temperatures approaching 90 inland and 80s at the beaches. And on Saturday, partly sunny skies, hot, high temperatures again around 90 across the interior and 80s at the beaches. Slight chance of a passing shower or thunderstorm later Saturday night. I'm 12 News Chief Meteorologist Tony Petracca for Light 105.

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0: Welcome back to Intelligence for Your Life. John Tesh here. And did you know that getting good sleep will make or break your weight loss goals? This comes from neuroscientist Dr. Matthew Walker from UC Berkeley. First, a good night's sleep will reduce cravings for unhealthy food. It takes willpower to order a salad instead of pizza. Research shows a lack of sleep undercuts our willpower. In Dr. Walker's research, people who got 8 hours of sleep tended to prefer healthy foods. But when those same people pulled an all-nighter, their brains lit up like crazy in the presence of junk food. It's because when we're sleep-deprived, we have less energy. So our brain compels us to eat the highest-calorie foods available to get our energy back. And then good sleep helps us burn more calories when we're awake. According to the Annals of Internal Medicine, being sleep-deprived throws our metabolism out of whack, and the body ends up storing more calories as fat instead of burning them for energy. Yes, getting good sleep will make or break our weight loss goals.
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1: and Air. Unless you're a third shifter.
2: That's absolutely
1: it. So, this means going outside first thing in the morning. You can make your coffee. But as the sun is coming up, and I mean, for me, I'm always getting up around the time the sun is coming up, right? And getting the kids ready.
2: Right.
1: What I don't do is take even 5 minutes. I think half an hour is hard to do for a lot of us. But if you just take 5 minutes and you connect outside, you watch the sun come up, you can drink your coffee, that will have a huge impact on your mood. And I will say this, I noticed this when I was a teenager. Go outside when the sun is going down too.
2: Yeah.
1: And connect yourself to that moment. Yeah. That for me has lowered my incidence of depression being a part of that.
2: Right. You can actually make that change on your computer where you make it more,
1: the color
2: it changes
1: tone.
2: It to like more of a yellow tint.
1: And it weirds people out when they see it for the first time, but it's good.
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13: Recent survey conducted by Common Sense Media found one-third of teenagers prefer AI companions over humans for serious conversations. There's a term for that, social offloading. And experts we talked to warned that this habit could be stunting emotional growth, leaving an already isolated generation who came of age during the pandemic even less prepared for the messiness of human interaction. Sure, AI can help you polish whatever it is you're looking to say, but that's not very human, right? It's the messiness that makes our interactions with each other so real. It's also what makes them so validating, help us to develop our confidence, our voice, our deep bonds with each other. Psychiatrists we talked to encouraged turning to family or friends when you're struggling to express yourself. They are keen to help. I'm Dr. Sanjay Gupta, helping you live a better life.
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0: 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I am your host. Can't wait to move you from the place you are right now in your life to the place you were meant to be. 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People are loving this. We already have 100 people doing it, and you can check it out at Tesh.com. And you know from listening to this show that volunteering or doing good deeds can make you happier, right? It's the way it works. But to get the biggest happiness buzz, experts say we need to spread our good acts around. I will explain. Just like the thrill of a new car can wear off, so can the good feelings we get from doing the same good deed over and over again. This is according to psychology professor Dr. Sonia Lubomirsky. Love her stuff. In a recent experiment, she had some people do the same charitable act for 10 weeks. Another group of people volunteered for different charities. One week they'd deliver meals to people who were homebound. Other weeks they'd walk shelter dogs, for example. The folks who switched up their acts of kindness, they grew happier with every passing week. Think about that. And even after they finished the experiment, their happy buzz lasted another full month, 30 days. But the group who did the same good deed over and over, they ended up becoming less happy as the experiment wore on. So our expert says do this. Pick a few good deeds to do instead of just one. You will, in fact, feel happier, and you'll want to keep going.
1: Intelligence for your life.
0: 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I'm going to tell you which exercise is scientifically better for your heart, running or swimming.
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